Having ourselves a little pixie fest, a fiesta of pixies, ole, on Snap on this Thursday night there up at Universal Amphitheater. And I don't believe it's sold out yet. You've still got time to get over there and see this premier American rock and roll band, as Ira Robbins wrote in his review of them in his Trouser Press Guide to New Music. This is only after the first two albums had been out as well. Come On Pilgrim from 1987 and then Surfer Rosa in 1988. He said, with so much of what was once the rock underground drifting towards shamefaced respectability and mainstream acceptance, the Pixies reclaim the land of the disenfranchised with a lively, thoughtful new outlook and unique sounds for these disturbing times. Those words written over a couple of years ago, even more true now. The first song is from the Pixies' new album, Bossa Nova. All Over the World was what we heard. Then an extra track from a non-album track from basically those same sessions from the single Dig for Fire, which is on Bossa Nova, the Pixies' cover version of the Neil Young song Winter Long. Then from Surfer Rosa, the second album produced by Steve Albini, the song was Bone Machine. From Doolittle, when Gil Norton got his hands on the band, we heard La La Love You. Then again from Bossa Nova, we heard Valuria, in which Mr. Norton had the sense of humor, the sense of music, the sense of understanding to throw a theremin into the mix. And then from Come On Pilgrim, back in their earliest days, their first album on 4AD Records, that was Levitate Me. I'm Deirdre O'Donohue. I'm just going to do a little quick piece of station business, and then I think I'm going to keep Pixies going for a little bit more here.

0: Okay, I give up. What is it? It's so beautiful.
1: Ha, I stumped you. That's a Villanesca by Granados from the Danzas Españolas. Nice, huh?
0: Gorgeous. Hi, I'm Ara Guzalemian.
1: And I'm Gail Eichenthal. Join us this Friday morning from 9 to noon for the second annual edition of Simple Gifts, during which we celebrate the holiday season by playing musical offerings from Bach to Brian Eno to Louis Armstrong.
0: And it's all just in time for you to get some last-minute gift ideas. 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We have 3 hours all to ourselves to play our favorite music.
1: 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I can't wait. 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
3: I live in Fantasyland. I'm Deirdre O'Donohue at Snap 1123, and this is another track from the new album Bossa Nova. I just played that one. I can't play that one again. I'm sorry. I've just queued up something wrong. Hang on. Let's hang wire instead of doing the same thing again. Misorganization one more time. Must be the season. Must be the season or something like that. It's the star showers. That's what I'll blame it on. This is Pixies with Hang Wire from Bossa Nova on Snap.

0: Oh, I do dearly love them. The Pixies, operating out of Boston now, but from places as diverse as Ohio, the Philippines, California, and Boston, pulling it all together in the last few years. An album a year, not very bad. Come On Pilgrim, 1987, Surfer Rosa, 88, Doolittle, 89, and now Bossa Nova in 1990. Black Francis, Kim Deal, who was once upon a time known as Mrs. John Murphy, but Kim Deal these days. Joey Santiago and David Lovering, the foursome. If you're off to see them tonight, I'm envious of you. I'm very envious of you. You get to see them be the headliner. I do get to see them on Tuesday when they're opening for Jane's Addiction, but it's not the same, is it? They don't get nearly as much time. They're fuzzy, they're fervent, they're fascinating. They do effing great music. Marvelous rock and roll. The Happening, Ranch 51, from Bossa Nova on Snap on KCRW, celebrating a quartet of people who are making some of the edgiest and neatest music that's happening. Another band that's doing that is a group called Pale Saints, and as soon as I do this bit of station information, I'll be back with something new from them. Have fun tonight if you're going to Universal. You will, of course. I don't need to say that, do I? I'm just being jealous.
1: 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The second part will feature a panel of Jewish Americans and Arab Americans discussing their views on the crisis. Daniel Shore will host Question Time on NPR this Saturday from 11 a.m. to 2 p.m. here on KCRW 89.9 FM.
0: Where I'm here with you Monday, Wednesday, Thursday, and Friday night from 7 to 10 p.m., bringing you Snap, a program of new and interesting musics from all around the world. I'm Deirdre O'Donohue. On Tuesday nights, it's a little half-hour show, most often called Snap Shorts, that features some favorite tracks of the week. And this band has been featured there. They're called Pale Saints, from a brand new EP that's out in England called Half-Life. This is Half-Life Remembered.

0: Snap on a Thursday night on KCRW Santa Monica. I was inspired, I have been inspired by this new Julian Cope song, or the new release of the collection album Where the Pyramid Meets the Eye that contains Julian Cope's cover version of a Rocky Erickson song that you've probably heard her on Snap, to go back and listen to his old material, and especially in the wake of the new material that's ostensibly coming our way early in 1991. And so, since I had St. Julian out, I played from it a song called Eve's Volcano. Just before that, a new entry from Liverpool. Actually, Julian wasn't from Liverpool. He just worked out of there for a while with Sue Records, as we discussed last night. But the Laz definitely are from there. Most people seem to be calling them the Laz, because it's spelled L-A apostrophe S. But it's ostensibly the elision in Liverpool, in Liverpudlianese, or whatever term one would use for the word lads. So you would say it Laz, right? Laz. Just drop the D there. Feelin' is the name of the song, dropping the G there, from their album simply called The Laz, that they're going around England and Europe bad-mouthing and trashing to the hilt. Everyone I know who's got any taste likes it, myself included. Carlene Carter, before that, with the title track of her new album, I Fell in Love, from Exene Cervenka, who's going to be back together with her gang called X on New Year's Eve, the 30th of December, at the Palladium here in Los Angeles. Same denomination was the song from her fine new solo album called Running Sacred. And from their new Half-Life EP, it was Half-Life Remembered by the Pale Saints. I'm Deirdre O'Donohue, and before I go any further in this show tonight, I want to take a moment to ask you to become part of our end of the year fundraising effort. It's a little gentle one, and as long as we can keep these little gentle ones successful, then we only have to do one great big one a year, because you know we are public radio for most of Southern California. So listen up and open up your mind and your pocketbook or your wallet, whatever it is you got, and then your phones. Touch up.
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0: Got that number? 213-450-3524. I'm Deirdre O'Donohue. It's Snap 1123. And as is wont to be the case, these things all tie themselves together in curious concatenatory ways. And so, in addition to thinking about Julian Cope and This Pyramid Meets the Eye, if you were listening last night, you heard me playing the collection of very early, early Zoo record pieces that Bill Drummond has now reissued. And you've also heard me play the reissue of Bill Drummond's album, The Man. And I was going through the piles of tapes at home last night, cataloging various things in my effort to get my life organized, which I always mean to do and never manage to, and came across last year's live performance by the Jazz Butcher almost exactly a year ago. It was the 6th of December, 1989, and remembered that they did Bill Drummond's song, King of Joy. So I have to play it for you, because the Jazz Butcher is excellent, and so is Bill Drummond. Then we'll have some Bill Drummond, and then probably that Julian song from The Pyramid Meets the Eye Rocky Collection, and then after that, Lord knows what, because it's Snap.
2: The mighty Crusher is going to play tambourine.
0: Crusher is going to play tambourine.
2: Ladies and gentlemen, I dump in my rompers. I can't believe it. Okay, well.
0: There we go. All right, so what are we going to hear?
2: This is a song by a man called Bill Drummond, who's a sort of like nasty terrorist sniping in the wings here and there. And he, as far as I'm concerned, made the finest record ever released on Creation, which is an LP called Bill Drummond, The Man. Features. Do you know it at all?
0: Uh-huh.
2: You do?
0: Yeah, it's been played here.
2: Married man in Brian's pot and married. Anyway, this is...
0: Although I have to give Michael Meister credit for that. He was the one who... Yeah.
3: Well done, Michael.
2: He has got taste, doesn't
3: Bravo.
2: He?
3: Bravo.
0: Mm-hmm.
2: He really has got taste, that one. Bah! No idea how irritating it is for us. I mean, you know, we come here and we want to sit here and go, bah, Californians, and you just throw all this taste and class and kindness back in our face, and we've got nothing to complain about, you know. All our good old-fashioned
0: Hoist
2: British
0: on your
2: prejudices
0: own petard.
2: Go down the lavatory, yeah. It's terrible.
0: Get ready for tomorrow night.
2: Yeah, well, I think they'd probably book us into a couple of interesting places. So what's happening is we're going to play a song off this wonderful LP, which I urge people to get if they can. And the song's called King of Joy.

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1: Sit down, everybody. 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

0: the horizon, his eye devouring light along the road, sees golden galleys beautiful as swans, dozing on a river of purple and perfume, gently rocking their brilliant rich tawny lines in a great calm laden with memory.
1: There is a place where love begins, and a place where love ends. There is a touch of two hands that foils all dictionaries. There is a look of eyes, fierce as a big Bethlehem open hearth furnace, or a little green fire acetylene torch. There are single careless bywords, portentous as a big bend in the Mississippi River. Hands, eyes, bywords. Out of these, love makes battlegrounds and workshops. There is a pair of shoes love wears, and the coming is a mystery. There is a warning love sends, and the cost of it is never written till long afterward. There are explanations of love in all languages, and not one found wiser than this. There is a place where love begins, and a place where love ends. Love. Love asks nothing. Thank you.

0: Unto thee lift I up mine eyes, O thou that dwellest in the heavens. 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Have mercy upon us, O Lord, have mercy upon us, for we are exceedingly filled with contempt. Our soul is exceedingly filled with the scorning of those that are at ease and with the contempt of the proud.
1: Es schweben

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1: Ein Jüngling liebt ein Mädchen, die hat einen anderen erwählt.
2: Hi, it's kind of early in the morning to scream. So I don't think I'll scream, but I'm going to tell you a story. I was thinking about how screams sometimes come later, much later, like a kind of delayed reaction. And so this is a true story that happened long ago when I was a teenager. And I was on this train, like I'd run away, I think, with this guy. And we were on this train and we'd been going for days and nights. And it had got really steamy in this train and this kind of seedy atmosphere. And like everybody was playing cards, all the time playing cards and smoking. And then suddenly this fight broke out, like out of nowhere. And it was kind of, first it was just these sounds. It was like really muffled sounds of bodies kind of colliding and ricocheting down the corridors and stuff. And then these kind of muffled shouts. And we pulled the door across our compartment and this body kind of rolled over, rolled past, stumbled past, and there was blood just smeared all over the glass. And you couldn't see anything because of that. It's like the sounds and the vision and everything was muffled. But it took like hours and hours before we reached the next town. It was going through the small desert. But when we eventually got there, the train stopped. And there was a scene kind of took place in like absolute silence. It was extraordinary. Nothing, no one seemed to speak. And it was incredibly hot and hazy. And there was just this desert all around. And they took the body off the train, and then the guy who'd killed him was taken off with handcuffs, and these kind of few cops appeared from nowhere, and it was just like this platform in the middle of nowhere. And then suddenly, like out of the silence, this scream came. It was just like something between a wail and a scream. And it's like it just went right through the whole kind of landscape. And it's like the dust sort of settled in the air. As the scream kind of just hung there. It just seemed like for ages. I don't know if I can do that scream. I can hear it really, really clearly. I'll try, but I think it won't be like that. Anyway, it was something like this.

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0: I got down to the end of my rope, way back yonder, ways, and I was doing everything that I shouldn't be doing. I was drinking, doping, running around with my wife, and everything that a man ought not do. And I was just about dead. I was having a hard time writing songs. I couldn't even hardly put a good sentence together. And I had a vision this particular night in my room. I saw Jesus sitting on the end of my bed. And he had his head in his hand, and he was kind of side to side like, how long are you going to do this? And I got in my truck and drove out to the Narrows of Harpeth. We were living in Nashville at the time. I was still married then. The kid was there in the house. Eddie had shown me this place out by the Narrows of Harpeth where this big cliff was. And there was up on top of the cliff was altars, like where the rain, wind, or something had hewn out this one big one especially. And it's about 2 foot between it and the sheer drop off the cliff. And I'd come to that, whether it's either I knew I was going on to another world or this world, something was going to happen to me. And I wound up on my knees asking God to forgive me. And Jesus Christ came back into my heart. And I came down that cliff by this pretty treacherous path back then. And I was singing...
1: The soul is holy.

0: beginning, sayer sooth, my prayer lies asleep on mountaintop. 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
1: Oh,

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Holy Peter, Holy Alan, Holy Gregory, Holy Solomon, Holy Luke, Holy Caroline, Holy Burns, Holy Honky, Holy Cassidy, Holy the Unknown Buggered and Suffering Beggars, Holy the Hideous Human Angels, Holy my mother in the insane asylum.

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I can even pass by water now because I'm living off the parts of me that I don't need anymore. 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All my dresses and bras, stupid things like jeans and socks. 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I have hundreds of them everywhere. 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They keep me true and pure. They make sure I'm still here. When I knew what I had to do, I took all my notebooks, all my manuscripts, and ate them page by page so I could take my words with me. I can finally control my life, and even death. And I'm dying slowly like steam escaping from a pipe. This is my greatest performance, and all the actresses who won my parts will say, "How wonderful to let yourself go that mad. How wonderful to go on this kind of journey and not care if you came back to tell the story." I scratch words on the walls now so people will visit this museum and know how someone like me ends up like this. They'll say there's art in here somewhere. Everything that comes out of me is sacred. Every tear, every cough, every piss, everything that comes off of me is sacred. Every fingernail, every eyelash, every hair. Starvation is sacred, and I scratch my bones against the windows at night. I light candles and feel myself evaporate. My family doesn't call anymore. My friends don't call anymore, and that's okay. I don't need them anymore. I can live off of me. I speak to me. I dance with me. I eat me. When they find me, I'll have a little smile on my face. They'll wrap me in a white cloth and lay me in the ground and say they don't understand. But I do. I don't hurt anymore. I'm not lonely anymore. I'm not sad. I'm not pretty anymore. I made it through. I feel so holy and clean when I stretch out on the floor and sing. Sometimes God comes in for a minute and says, "I'm doing fine, I'm almost there." Every day I get a little closer to vanishing. Some days I can't stand up because the room moves under my feet, and I smile because I'm almost there. I'm almost an angel. One day when I'm thin enough, I'll go outside naked, fluttering my hands so I can fly. And I will be so slight that I will pass through all of you, silently, like wind. Why is the hope right?

The Incredible Bongo Band doing their version of I Can't Get No Satisfaction. Before that, we heard from Michael Stipe and Courtney Love. They have teamed up for a track on this new collection called Son of Rogues Gallery, Pirate Ballads, Sea Songs, and Shanties. Their track is called Rio Grande. New one from Iron and Wine before that, Lover's Revolution, from the forthcoming album Ghost on Ghost. The Postal Service before that, with the new reissued collection, Give Up, their only album has just been reissued with some extra tracks. We heard We Will Become Silhouettes, and the Postal Service will be performing at Coachella on April 13th and the 20th. The big reunion.

all about the bongos, ladies and gentlemen. That's the incredible bongo band. Let's give them a hand out there. Come on. Come on, everybody. You in the car. Give them a hand. And we started off with the Beatles, John Lennon, and Across the Universe from Let It Be.

I am Gary Calamar. This is KCRW and KCRW.com. Very happy to be with you on this Sunday evening, this President's Day weekend. I love holidays these days. You know, Monday is now a fun day this week, thanks to our presidents. So let's show them some respect. You know, they work hard, those presidents. Most of them do, anyway. We've got some fine music for you tonight. Music from the Eels, Eric Burdon, Frightened Rabbit, Pillow Fight, The Association. Plus, we have tickets for our members to participate in the Moth Story Slam. True Tales from Everyday People. The theme is comfort, and it's happening at Los Globos on Tuesday night, February 19th. We'll have five pairs of tickets for our members. And there you go. I'm Gary Calamore. 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
1: The chills that you spill up my back keep me filled with satisfaction. 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

0: Not something I would look forward to. A, being stuck inside of Mobile, Alabama is bad enough. But having the Memphis Blues again, I mean, come on, that's a double shot. Bob Dylan, stuck inside a Mobile with the Memphis Blues again from the 1966 album Blonde on Blonde, the song recorded in Nashville, Tennessee. Before that, we heard the Specials doing their version of Bob Dylan's Maggie's Farm. The Specials are up and around. They're going to be playing at Club Nokia, or Club Nokia, as some people call it, on March 18th. Pillow Fight before that. That's a new project with Dan the Automator and singer-songwriter Emily Wells. The track we heard was You're So Pretty, and we started off with Delight, and Groove is in the Heart. And that could not be more true. Groove is, in fact, in the heart. I am Gary Calamore. This is KCRW and KCRW.com. Coming up in just a moment, we've got the title track from the new Eels album. It's called Wonderful Glorious, coming up in just a moment.
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Sweet as the punch. That is, of course, the association. And along comes Mary. Sadly, the writer of that song, Tandon Almer, just recently passed away. So we play that in his honor and his memory. He had written that song back in the mid-60s, 67. He started to get notoriety for this song. Later had co-written songs with Brian Wilson and wrote co-wrote a couple of Beach Boys songs. I know when I was growing up, we had heard that song, and we always, you know, would talk about it in the cloakrooms at school, that the song was about marijuana, which, you know, we didn't really know that much about, but we had heard of it, and we knew it was kind of dangerous and kind of cool, but we never got a confirmation that it was about marijuana. But I'm looking up this guy Tandon Almer on Wikipedia, and it says he also invented a water pipe called the Slave Master, described by the authors of A Child's Garden of Grass as the perfect bong. So perhaps it was actually about marijuana. Let's hope so. Before that, we heard from the LA band The Little Ones. They have a new album out called The Dawn Sang Along, and we heard Argonauts. DuckTales before that, offshoot band of Real Estate. They've got a new album out called The Flower Lane. We heard Ivy Covered House. And The Eels started off the set with the title track from their album, Wonderful Glorious, a new album. I am Gary Callamore. This is KCRW and KCRW.com. On Tuesday, February 19th, Los Globos will host the LA Moth Story Slam, a battle of wits and words. The Moth Story Slam will feature true tales from everyday people with the theme of comfort. We have 5 pairs of tickets for our members to attend the Moth Story Slam at Los Globos on Tuesday, February 19th at 7 p.m. If you haven't won a giveaway from us in the past 90 days, call us at 877-600-KCRW and have your member number ready. 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That's 5 pairs of tickets for our members to attend the Moth Story Slam at Los Globos, Tuesday, February 19th. The theme of the evening is comfort. And you must call now in order to win. I'm Gary Callamore. 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

Howlin' Wolf, built for comfort, not for speed. That is goes out to the people who are going to be going to see the Moth show, the Moth Story Slam, on Tuesday, February 19th. We still have some tickets left available. If you're interested, give us a call, 877-600-5279, and check out the Moth Story Slam.

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3: 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But crime prediction raises ethical questions. Should doctors or therapists be responsible for reporting which patients might kill? Should suspected pedophiles be held for crimes they haven't committed? 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
0: New from Frightened Rabbit.

0: Ian Hunter and the Rant Band from their new album. It's the title track, actually, When I'm President. We play that in honor of the President's Day, which is tomorrow. Hopefully you'll have the day off. Maybe you can buy a new mattress or a used car or something. You know, it used to be not that long ago there were two President's Day. Well, there was a Washington's birthday and Lincoln's birthday. And there were two separate holidays. And then they recently, you know, I think in the early 70s, they combined them into one day, President's Day. And it's really for those two presidents, but I say we tip our hat to all the presidents that have come before us. Happy President's Day. Before that, we heard from the Local Natives. Their new album is Hummingbird. We heard Black Balloons. Cayucas before that, High School Lover and Frightened Rabbit started off the set. Their new album is called Pedestrian Verse, and we heard If You Were Me. I'm Gary Calamar. It's KCRW and KCRW.com.
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Hello. If this were 1913 and we were in Paris, we might be just finished with having seen the very first performance ever of Stravinsky's Rite of Spring, choreographed by Nijinsky. And the question is, would we have thrown tomatoes or would we have stood and applauded? I rather think that we, being the fun folks that we are, which is to say you and I, would have been leaping about with great delight and joy. We're a little twisted that way, you know, but that's part of what makes it fun. I'm Deirdre O'Donohue. You know who you are. This show is called Snap. It happens every Monday, Wednesday, and Thursday night between 10 p.m. and midnight here on KCRW. And in honor of that momentous occasion, 72 years ago, we're going to commence this edition with the interpretation of an excerpt of Stravinsky's Rites of Spring by Birdsongs of the Mesozoic from Boston on Snap.

On Snap, that's our kids, The Blue Nile. I'm so happy. That album, A Walk Across the Rooftops, which has been so hard to find, except, of course, here on Snap on KCRW, where you can hear it and do with it as you will, is going to be released domestically in about, just about a month from now, at the end of June. A Walk Across the Rooftops, one of the more interesting of the avant-pop groups, and as I've commented before, perhaps almost a definition of avant-pop in that they're very inventive and imaginative and yet very accessible, very poppy. I think a lot of people are going to hear them and like them. The Blue Nile, that cut called From Rags to Riches. Toward the end of the summer, sometime in the autumn, we can look forward to a new album from them. They're in the studio producing it right now. Penguin Cafe Orchestra, just before that, Simon Jeffs leading that ensemble, the piece called More Milk, from the most recent of their albums, Broadcasting from Home. Maurice Deebank, who has been in and out of Felt, the group Felt, any number of times. I imagine he wears Felt from time to time, too. But he's on his own now with a solo album called Inner Thought Zone. And we heard The Watery Song from that. Bushido, with a piece called San Sebastian from the Sands of Nakajima album. And Birdsongs of the Mesozoic, celebrating the anniversary of the first presentation of Stravinsky's Rite of Spring. And that's from their Magnetic Flip album. They are an extraordinary group as well. They're more avant than pop, but they sit right there on that edge too. You know, it flips and flops on both sides of the fences, because this is Snap at 89.9 FM. Did anybody see Michael Gilmore's piece yesterday in the Herald Examiner about the morality of rock and roll? Oh, Michael, what are we going to do with you? What are we going to do with all this this whole silly controversy about Madonna and bimbos and female sexuality, etc.? Anybody who calls Madonna a tart or a slut should get, I don't know, you ought to realize that all you're doing is promulgating an utterly absurd and antiquated notion that somehow sex is not something that females should do. Nonsense. Foolishness. Sheer and utter foolishness. I'm Deirdre O'Donohue. We've got until midnight tonight, and then it will be late night notes here on KCRW. Fresh air for Southern California, and always coming up with interesting new ideas, including this one. This is a good group. Jazzeteers, they're called, out of England. This is a piece called Spirals on Snap.

Oh, Lon, a couple 3 dozen cheers for the Knitters. On Snap, that's a cut from their brand new album called Poor Little Critter on the Road. The Knitters, consisting of John Doe on vocals and acoustic guitar, Dave Alvin also on guitars, acoustic and electric, Exene Cervenka vocals, DJ Bonebreak, wonderful drums, snare drums, he specifies, and Johnny Ray Bartell with an extraordinary bass line there. That's the song called Love Shack. This album is so good. Everybody's response to it, as we begin talking with each other, the varieties of people in my life, others who have heard the Knitters, we all thought, yeah, this will be good. This will be good stuff. And we're all just knocked completely out. This is wonderful. And sometime between now and midnight, I'm going to try and play you a song called Trail of Time that I saw the Knitters do live last year at the Country Club. That was so extraordinary. John Doe's voice is just wonderful. Thick, rich, powerful, emotional, incredibly evocative. The Knitters deserve any and everything they get for this album. It is incredibly well done. It's beyond homage and tribute. There is that sense to it, but they make it so particularly their own. There's a very modern sensibility, a very 1985 sense to it that I admire and applaud as strongly as I can, and I encourage you. This is, if you have not purchased your record of the week yet, this is the one to get. Poor Little Critter on the Road by the Knitters. And I know it's a tough season right now. There are all kinds of great new things coming out. I'm kind of awash in them. Let me start back at the beginning of the set, because it was a real, real long one with one little break in there. Jazzeteers, the rest of Bergie Bergie, without Paul Quinn, and a song called Spiral. And then the Malo Poets with Sikalela, which is that's the name of the cut. The album is just self-titled, Malo Poets, and it's very, very good music. Talking Heads with the Naive song from Speaking in Tongues, Bushido, with Somebody Up There Likes Me, Brian Eno from Before and After Science with Here He Comes, Deadline then, Bill Laswell's latest effort. What a good album this is. It's called Down by Law, and that was the piece called Gamatron. Bill Laswell was on the DMX on that particular cut. And then new Shriekback, Nemesis Alive, which bears no small resemblance to I Eat Cannibals by Toto Cuello, which I think probably would have eluded me. I would have kept thinking for weeks and weeks on end, what is that that's very familiar, except for the fact when we had Bob Guccione Jr. here last week as our guest, as editor of this new magazine, Spin, he played that, so I recognized it entirely. Good takeoff on that by Shriekback, from a song that was a big British pop hit a few years ago, and I guess got a chunk of K-Rock airplay here in L.A. Adrian Belew from his Trangbar King album gave us Life Without a Cage. Bruce Joyner and the Plantations, Slave of Emotion, the name of the album. Good album it is, too. Talk about another guy with a good, rich, thick, resounding voice and an ability to convey the sense of what it is he's singing about. Bruce Joyner definitely does it. I'm Deirdre O'Donohue. We're working our way toward Late Night Notes here on KCRW Santa Monica. Mark Bittler will be in at midnight with the music. And I'm going to continue it right now with something brand new by the Monochrome set. It's available now in this country as a 12-inch on Sire Records, distributing Blanco y Negro. This is a happy little tune by the Monochrome set. It's called Big Ben Bongo, right now on Snap.

first time Jack and Jill used to run up the hill every day. Now them get pipe, water rate increase. Every day them would have reincarnate Humpty Dumpty for fall off the wall. Little boy Blue, who loved to blow him on to the sheep in the meadow. Little boy Blue grew up now, and the sheep them get curried in a little coal supper shop down the street. You remember when man did a panda for go moon? Yet them did have the cat a play a figgle so that the cow could a jump over it every full moon. And light bill increase. Then there was a little old woman who never gone to a family planning clinic. She used to live somewhere down back a wall in a one left foot shoes. Back a wall turned Tivoli Gardens now, so she move. Jack Sprat, who couldn't stand fat, him start eat it now. But him son turned vegetarian cause meat scarce. Little Bo Peep, who lost her sheep, she went out to look for them and find instead a politician and is now living on Beverly Hills. And society grow. Dickory dickory dock, the mouse run up the clock. All the tenants have heart attack, so the landlord no have no need for come back. First time man used to love them, but this is not the days for them. And we're right.

That's Miles Davis from his brand new album, You're Under Arrest, on Snap. That's the final element of a three-bit medley called Then There Were None. Robert Irving, the fellow doing the synthesizers, and Celeste, quite nicely, I think, too. Great new album for Miles, You're Under Arrest. Just before that, Muda Baruka from his Outcry album with Nursery Rhyme Lament, a great contemporary look at some antiquated and outdated notions. And also Saga of Too Cool. David Byrne with Jungle Book from the new Knee Plays album, which are the interstices in Robert Wilson's grand presentation, The Civil Wars. Tori Kunda with Mbaring from the new album Natalia on Celluloid. Any of the Tori Kunda albums are very fine and definitely recommended. And as a matter of fact, I'd go so far as to say that just about anything, nothing that I'm aware of, as a matter of fact, anything, let's make this definitive, anything on the Celluloid record label is worth having. Excellent, excellent outfit. Monochrome Set began things with Big Ben Bongo from their single, recently only available as an import on Blanco y Negro, now in this country distributed through Sire. If you listened in on Monday night, you know that I was completely knocked out by the Van Morrison concert on Sunday at the amphitheater, and the reviews that I've been reading since then seem to indicate that many of us, and not just read, but have heard from other people, many of us had the same experience. And I had a request for some Van Morrison earlier tonight. So I'm going to wrap up this Wednesday night, May 29th edition of Snap with two requests and the one that I promised you. So we'll begin heading for midnight. 12 minutes left is what we've got with Van Morrison and Ray Vaughan, John Donne, on Snap.

0: Didn't I tell you it was a good song? The Knitters and Trail of Time from the new album Poor Little Critter on the Road. Nick Drake with Northern Sky just before that from the Brighter Later album. And Van Morrison with Rave On, John Donne from Inarticulate Speech of the Heart. I'm Deirdre O'Donohue bidding you goodnight. I'm going to go wander off into the darkness and see what awaits me outside the world of KCRW Santa Monica. The home of fresh air for Southern California at 89.9 FM, lest you forget. Bye. I'll see you tomorrow night at 10. Mark Bittler is here with Late Night Notes.
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0: is brand new music from the Sucka DJs to round out the opening set of Nocturna this evening. Welcome to it. If you're just tuning in, 32 minutes past 10 o'clock is a Friday night. Welcome. Sucka DJs, Eyes on You, brand new music on Kinky Vinyl, 12-inch single. Something new from the brothers Behind the Light featuring Supreme Beings of Leisure, If You Want to Be Yourself, Static Revenger Remix, some local production there, Binary Soul Recordings. 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The Groove Junkies, Evan Landis, DJ Parrish, featuring the vocals of Indea. Music's Gotcha Jumpin', brand new on Morehouse Recordings, or it's actually just gonna drop. 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At the top of the set, Mr. V doing Just Dance, one of my favorite records from Mr. V, straight out of New York City. Just Dance on Vega Recordings. And at the top of the set, Recluse, brand new music called Dust. That's forthcoming through Peace Frog. It is 89.9 KCRW. The program is Nocturna. Raul Campos here with you till midnight. Any questions? 310-450-5183. Those be the digits to get in touch with us here in the basement studios. So plenty of good stuff still in store till the midnight hour. Up next, music from The Rebirth as Nocturna continues.
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The program is Nocturna. Raul Campos here with you till the midnight hour. In between music from Louis Vega featuring Raul Midon. And this is brand new stuff from Mr. V.

0: This is KCRW 89.9 FM. Rounding out the set, music from David Panda. It's called Love Him Back. Frank Roger instrumental mix on Seasons Recordings. A little John Cutler remix of Never Ending by Martin East. The Martin East Project featuring Lady Say, brand new on Binary Soul. John Cutler in town for a couple of gigs this week, coming up Monday and Tuesday. Monday he's over at the Avalon Bar in Costa Mesa, Orange County, with Jamie Thinnes of Seasons Recordings. Spot called Nature on a Monday night. And by the way, this single right now in the background is on Seasons, so big up to Jamie Thinnes. His guest, Monday night, John Cutler. And then on Tuesday, he's going to be at the Three of Clubs in Hollywood, just north of Santa Monica on Vine. Don't know the address because every time I drive by the spot, I can never find it. Who knows? I think Brent knows, so if you want the info, 310-450-5183. Or check the website. The club picks are posted at kcrw.com. Other people in the mix, Martin East, Jake DeVere, and yours truly at this record release party happening Tuesday. This Tuesday coming up at the Three of Clubs in Hollywood with special guest DJ John Cutler, straight out of New York City. Something brand new from Mr. V, Un Dia Bonito, coming on Soul Channel Recordings on their own label. Him and Alex Alvarez. Mr. V doing Un Dia Bonito, a pretty day. Was it that today? Who knows? I'll let you decide that one. Rain, no rain, rain, no rain. Anyway, that's my weather forecast. That's my update. Hope you enjoyed it. Also music from The Rebirth, Evil Vibrations, great cover of the classic, part of the Rewind No. 4 compilation. Ubiquity Records. Label of the Year, according to the Worldwide Awards with Giles Peterson, so big up to them. And from the Louis Vega Elements of Life Extensions album, the DJ Spin a remix of Un Dia Better, a better day. Raul Midon featured on the vocals, Louis Vega on the production, and on the remix, DJ Spinna. Quite nice. 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

0: 89.9 KCRW. Music from Fudge. That's the artist, Fudge. It's brand new music on KIF Recordings. Maracuja. I like it. It's groovy. Love that bass. Hot stuff. Fudge, the artist, Maracuja. A little Curtis Mayfield remix by Louis Vega, Superfly. Part of a new collection of Mayfield classics remixed. Louis Vega getting the honors there to remix Superfly. Brand new on Rhino. And yet another classic redone. Jamiroquai covering the Kool & the Gang classic. Hollywood Swingin'. The Hits Reloaded. That's what they're calling it. Some great covers of some Kool & the Gang classics. Sanctuary Records. Started off the set with music from Fusible. No One Over 21. The Nortec vibe out of Baja. Sonic 360. Fusible. And over the next couple weeks, KCRW is presenting a number of upcoming shows. Brazilian Girls for a couple of local appearances. This Sunday at the Knitting Factory, that's going to be March the 6th. And then at the Temple Bar, Tuesday, March 8th. Robin Hitchcock for a couple of nights at Largo, Tuesday and Wednesday, March 8th and 9th. And Nara George at the Troubadour, Wednesday the 9th as well. KCRW favorite, Joseph Arthur, will be at the Troubadour on Thursday, March 10th. Rachel Yamagata at the Hotel Cafe, also on March 10th. That's a Thursday night. KCRW.com presents Latin dance group Cise at SOBs in New York City. And that's Thursday, March the 10th for all you listening via the website, KCRW.com presents. Amy Mann at the House of Blues in Anaheim, Saturday, March 12th. Nellie McKay at the Roxy, Sunday, March 13th. 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Even a chance to win tickets to see shows in New York and San Francisco. The program is Nocturna, continuing till midnight. At that time, Kathy Tamkin, Pop Secret.
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the overwhelming bliss that one should feel. I felt that it was something like despair, but greater. An immense sorrow so intense I could not take it. I could not go on. I failed. Something

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Only absolute radiance.

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I was bathed in light and suddenly died.

It's music from Chris Paul, Mia Victoria. It's called Call Me Crazy. Brand new music coming on Orange Recordings, some local production. They're actually known for their drum and bass work, but a very cool down-tempo piece from Mia Victoria and Chris Paul. Also played something from David Alvarado, who's also known for his progressive sounds on the house vibe. Has a new full-length on NRK called Transfiguration, and we heard the track Rain Dance. See, it's his fault because of the rain. That's what it is. It's his fault. That's why all the rain came, because he did a track called Rain Dance. David Alvarado, good friend, great producer, great DJ. Also played a couple from the new Thievery full-length, Warning Shots and Revolution Solution, and the track featured Perry Farrell on the vocals. Good stuff. The Cosmic Game on 18th Street Lounge, new from Thievery Corporation. And at the top of the set, Jill Scott, new single called Whatever, remixed by The Latin Project. Only on CDR at the moment. Mr. Jez Collin of Latin Project passed this on to me, so big up to you, sir. Hopefully it'll be forthcoming through Hidden Beach. That is the label for Jill Scott. Keep in mind, you don't have to wait for the DJs to tell you what music you just heard. Just go to kcrw.com, and on the homepage, you can check the Now Playing section for real-time info on song titles and artists. 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It's music from Cascade. It's called Everything. New on Ohm Records, 89.9 KCRW.

brand new music from Fudge, going back to the EP, Ponta Negra. That's the cut. That's the EP. It's brand new on KIF Recordings. Also, a new single from Cascade. It's called Everything. That is also brand new on Ohm Records out of the Bay Area, Cascade. That's pretty much going to do it, making way for Kathy Tamkin in just a little bit with Pop Secret. The wonderful tunes will continue till 3 a.m. right here on 89.9 KCRW, as we do thank the Lemley Theaters for their support, now playing Museo N, a new French thriller that reimagines Napoleon's last days on St. Helena. 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We're a community service of Santa Monica College. Have a fantastic weekend. I do believe it's going to dry up. Enjoy it, be safe, and we'll talk again on Monday, as you can catch the program most weeknights, 10 to midnight, right here on KCRW. 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

Sound of the Fine Young Cannibals there, starting off today's edition of Stepping Out. My name's Michael Hodgson, with you for the next hour and a half. Can't sit down to this music, just try it if you will. KCRW is the station, 89.9. Thanks to Derek Rath for a fine hour and a half of music. We're going to take you right through till three with some of the same. This is brand new from Skipworth and Turner.

Sound of the Fatback Band there from 1980, the album called Hotbox. That was the title track on KCRW in Santa Monica at 89.9 FM, the community service of Santa Monica College. My name's Michael Hodge and the show's Stepping Out, the station, KCRW, as I said, that's going to bring back to the airwaves live and in living person, direct from Washington, D.C., the home of go-go music, none other than the incredible Joe Frank tonight. And not doing Joe Frank's theatre, but something else, so check it out at 10 o'clock. And really a great guy back on the airwaves here. Started the show today with Fine Young Cannibals from their fine debut album, simply called Fine Young Cannibals. The track we heard is Time Isn't Kind. After that, we heard Hot Pursuit from the Skipworth and Turner album, not about to be released in this country, dropped by Ireland or Fourth and Broadway. We heard Hot Pursuit, side two, track one, and just arrived hot in the studio from London this week. After that, General Public, who put on a great show last night at the Universal Amphitheatre, Hot Your Call, ranking Roger on fine form, must be one of the greatest performers of nowadays, and glad to hear they're back in the studio putting together a new album. That one I see came out in 1984. After that, Arrow, Hot Hot Hot from Celluloid Records, finished up with a Fatback Band. With you till three, bringing you the best of this kind of music, Kem Booth from an old Studio One album called Puppet on a String.

Sound of Jocelyn Brown there, finishing up that set of music. Started off with Ken Booth, Mr. Rocksteady, the number one studio. From Studio One in Jamaica, Ken Booth did Puppet on a String. After that, we heard from Annie Whitehead in London doing Alien Style from her album called Annie Whitehead Mix Up. And that's released on Paladin Records. Distributed by Virgin in London, and I'm not sure if anybody in town has that, but try the usual places. After that, we heard Neon Moon, Jar Wobble and Ollie Marland do Love Mystery instrumental version from their album called Neon Moon. Then we heard from the great Pablo Lupedica Portos, a new album just put out by Globestar Records in London. Not really called anything. Oh, called Pablo, excuse me. And we heard a track called Na Mituni, second track on side one. Just four tracks on this album. Pablo being one of the great names in Zion dance music, or as it now seems to be called, Sukus. And finished up with the Funhouse mix of a record that's doing well on the funk charts. Love's Gonna Get You by Jocelyn Brown. Jelly Bean Benitez production. They're released on Warner Brothers Records in this country. My name is Michael Hodgson. The show is stepping out with you for another 35 minutes till Cece Smith comes in and gives us her inimitable blend of African music. Going to start the next set of sounds with a track from an album called by a band called The Happy End called There's Nothing Quite Like Money. And last time I played this record, not this track, but this record, I got a very upset phone call. I'm going to play a different track this time called Hasta Siempre. And it's written by Carlos Pueblo. And The Happy End are formed in 1983. They're about a 24-piece band. And it's all the music they do is political. And I really like this stuff, but if anybody has any comments on it, I'd love to hear from them. This is from Latin America, and it's called Hasta Siembra, Comandante Che.

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Blue, ba ba ba ba ba ba ba ba ba ba ba ba ba ba ba ba ba ba ba ba ba ba ba ba ba ba ba ba ba ba ba ba ba ba ba ba ba ba ba ba ba ba ba ba ba ba ba ba ba ba ba ba ba ba ba ba ba ba ba ba ba ba ba ba ba 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

Do get on, do get on, do get on, do get on, do get on, do get on, do get on, do get on, do get on, do get on, do get on, do get on, do get on, do get on, do get on, do get on, do get on, do get on, do get on, do get on, do get on, do get on, do get on, do get on, do get on, do get on, do get on, do get on, do get on, do get on, do get on, do get on, do get on, do get on, do get on, do get on, do get on, do get on, do get on, do get on, do get on, do get on, do get on, do get on, do get on, do get on, do get on, do get on, do get on, do get on, do get on, do get on, do get on, do get on, do get on, do get on, do get on, do get on, do get on, do get on, do get on, do get on, do get on, do get on, do get on, do get on, do get on, do get on, do get on, do get on, do get on, do get on, do get on, do get on, do get on, do get on, do get on, do get on, do get on, do get on, do get on, do get on, do get on, do get on, do get on, do get on, do get on, do get on, do get on, do get on, do get on, do get on, do get on, do get on, do

Music from the little sister of Gaetana Veloso. Her name is Maria Bethania. She has been making great records, certainly as far back as her older brother, Gaetana. Maria Bethania, Eagua, which means air and water from Maria, an album that goes back kind of a long ways. What else did we hear in the set? We heard Franco, the great Congolese rumba guitar maestro. We heard something from Infidelity Mado, put that out to Jim Kodos. Music from Bebel Gilberto, an old Carmen Miranda song called Chica Chica Boom Chi. Music from Oscar Peterson Trio, plus one being Clark Terry, who mumbled his way through that track. This is one of Bob Warney, our production team here, one of my production team favorite songs from the Soupy Sales day, so we'll put that out in memory of Soupy Sales. And we also heard from Chuck Miller, The House of Blue Lights from 1956. That was the first set here at 89.9 KCRW. I'm Tom Schnabel. Great seeing so many of you reveling last night. Some fantastic costumes out there on the floor, too, including the two jellyfish, the woman with the dressed up as a lamp with a lampshade hat and lights that worked underneath. Seeing Arvli as Mahatma Gandhi was quite extraordinary as well. Great to see you. What a night of revelry and fun and great music last night at KCRW's Masquerade Ball. When I was 20 years old, I drove across the states as fast as I could, and I got to New York in, I think, 2.5 days. A lot of driving and going across the country then, trying to find radio stations to listen to. Of course, there really was only AM there. About every 25 miles or so, you would hear the voice of Wolfman Jack. He was working at a Mexican radio station because they allowed bigger transmitters there, and that's why the station XERB went all the way across the country with Wolfman Jack, who had a rough and amazing voice. Here is a song about XERB. It's called Heard It on the X, featuring Ruben Ramos.

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That's music from a movie that some of you may have seen. It had a very short run in local theaters. It's called Afghan Star, and it was sort of like American Idol transported to Kabul. Afghan Star. Music before that from a band that was fronted by, gee whiz, the guy, oh, now I'm having they're called Little Axe. The guy, the bass player, the Anyu Sound guy, whose name I can't remember right now. It was another guy. But anyway, we heard Never Turn Back, Parts 1 and Part 2. Goes back a ways. This is on OK Records. Music from Los Super 7, and heard it on the X. We heard the title track to start things off. Adrian Sherwood was the guy behind Anyu Sound Records, another bass player who made some really fantastic music and had a great label. New in the KCRW Music Archives, The Flaming Lips, live on Morning Becomes Eclectic. It's on demand at kcrw.com. I'm Tom Schnabel, and we have lots of good music coming up for you. We'll be giving away tickets to Milton Nascimento coming for a rare performance at the Conga Room. Milton Nascimento. We'll be doing that in the second hour. We're going to mix and match in the next set. We'll hear one of the classic cuisas of Moacir Santos. Moacir Santos was a baritone sax player who's known mostly for his beautiful lapidary compositions. Many people have covered his works over the years. He came here to score a B-movie about pirates and kind of stayed in Los Angeles. And he's kind of a musician's musician. He called his compositions cuisas, which is Portuguese for thing, because he didn't really know quite what to call them. So anyway, we'll hear something from his classic 1965 album to start the set. After that, brand new music from Buica, the wonderful singer based in Madrid and Barcelona. We'll hear something called Un Raro Mundo, or Un Mundo Raro, with Chucho Valdez, the Cuban piano player. After that, we'll remember once again the late Mercedes Sosa with a song that she made famous. It was written quite a while ago by Ariel Ramirez. I can't talk today. It was called Alfonsina y el Mar, and we'll hear it played by Bobo Stenson, a Scandinavian piano player. I'm Tom Schnabel. 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

a Swedish piano player. This record is called Goodbye. It features Anders Jorman, who's one of the most beautiful bass players. His sound is really, really gorgeous. Music from Buica with Chucho Valdez, the Cuban piano player. We heard Mundo Raro from a new album called El Último Trago, which means The Last Drink. Music from Moisir Santos started our set, his beautiful 1966 record called Coisas. I'm Tom Schnabel. 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We are a community service of Santa Monica College. Each Monday night, we have a new feature on Eclectic 24. We'll be streaming an album, a brand new album, in its entirety. This week, it's Where the Wild Things Are, soundtrack by Karen O and the Kids. The soundtrack features Karen O collaborating with a host of fantastic musicians, such as Deer Hunter's Bradford Cox, Yeah Yeah Yeah's bandmates Nick Zinner and Brian Chase, and Dead Weather's Dean Fertitta, and many more. 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We're going to continue with a couple of songs that probably would have been more appropriate for Halloween, but they go beyond Halloween. They're one is a really fun song, the other is they're both classics. Here is the great Lord Kitchener, the Calypsonian, based in London for many, many years. It's called Love in the Cemetery. And we'll follow that from some classic fella Ani Kalapo Kuti and Zombie. It's KCRW and KCRW.com.

A Blue Note record that was recorded quite a long time ago wasn't issued for a long time. It's called Medina, and it features a bunch of great players: Bobby Hutcherson, Stanley Cowell, Joe Chambers, top flight jazz players. We heard Ngano, featured a nice solo by Harold Land, a tenor player that I always liked very, very much. Music from Bobo Stenson, remembering Mercedes Sosa with Alfonsina from Bobo Stenson. He is

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Rat, I go say, don't run me, lad. 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

0: That's Ben Badu. He is a Ghanaian, Ghana. He is from Ghana, a master drummer. He put this track on an old WOMAD talking book LP a long time ago. It was reissued once on CD, but that's the only way you can get it. It's called Capan Logo, which is a style of drumming from Ghana. Music from Fela, Best of the Black President, just out on Calicuta Sunrise, Knitting Factory Records. We heard Zombie. Music from Kitsch, Lord Kitchener, some classic stuff, and Love in the Cemetery starting our set.
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brand new music, the title track from Nicola Conte's new record. It's called Rituals. It's new on Decca, part of Universal. We heard from the late and wonderful Tito Puente with Eddie Palmieri. The album is called Masterpiece. The piece we heard, E Tutu Ache, featuring Milton Cardona on the bata drums. Baden Powell, his magnificent berimbau, started the music block off today. I'm Tom Schnabel, and you are listening to 89.9 KCRW. We continue with music from Israel's Inbar Bakal, produced by Carmen Rizzo, music from Anushka Shankar and Kirsch Kale, music from Brazil's Maisa, and a brand new one from Melody Gardot. It's KCRW.

Music from Lenny Andraji, a record that she recorded in Paris in 1958 for Eddie Barclay. It's called simply the Barclay Sessions, and from it we heard Na Baixa do Sapateiro, a classic Brazilian track written, I think, by either Ari Barroso or by Noah Hosa. I don't remember which one. Stunning track called The Rain from Melody Gardot's new record, My One and Only Thrill. Beautiful record, very moving songs, beautifully produced by Larry Klein. Music, another Brazilian singer named Maisa did O Barquinho, the classic Brazilian song. This is called Wave, Brazilian music inspired by the sea. An excellent, this is volume two, beautiful recordings. And if you think about Brazil and think of the thousands of miles of coastline, as well as the reverence for Iemanjá, the goddess of the seas, you can see why many, many songs have been written about the seas. Anushka Shankar and Kirsch Kale, we heard Easy from Breathing Underwater. And music from Inbar Bakal, a new album produced by Carmen Rizzo. It's called simply Inbar Bakal. We heard The Battle of Jerusalem. I'm Tom Schnabel. You're listening to 89.9 KCRW. Today is the 26th. In 3 days, it will be Duke Ellington's birthday. So we'll start the next set with music from Duke Ellington. It's called A-flat minor. We'll follow that. We had a request for Heather by Billy Cobham. We don't have it in the library. Instead, we'll play Stratus. It's KCRW.

It's music from Vieux Far Couture as remixed by Chevy Sabah. It's called Dunia. Vieux Far Couture, the youngest son of the late Ali Far Couture. Dunia, if I'm not mistaken, refers to a sort of ecstatic pain, sort of maybe like Sodaji, something like that. Remixed UFOs Over Bamako is the name of it. Classic stuff from Billy Cobham, the amazing drummer that did this record. Came out as Spectrum. We didn't have Heather in the library, so we played Stratus instead. Of course, the bass line went into Massive Attack, straight from Safe from Harm, and music from Duke Ellington, who celebrates his birthday. We celebrate it as well this coming Wednesday, the 29th. I'm Tom Schnabel. 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Here's classic music going back quite a ways to the early 1930s, Mississippi John Hurt. Music from Nina Simone, a wonderful instrumental track called Under the Lowest. We'll follow that with music from Puerto Rico's Willie Rosario. It's KCRW.

Maggie shot with Albert, and she shot him 3 or 4 times. Says, "Stroll back, I'd smoke him a gun, let me see his Albert dine. He's my man, and he done me wrong."

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He's your man, and he done you wrong.

0: It's a guy who calls himself Senior Coconut. This is an album that he did with Yellow Magic Orchestra songs, the piece called Limbo, Senior Coconut and his orchestra, Yellow Fever. Before that, music from Willie Rosario from an old LP. We heard El Conjunto Llegó, which means the group has arrived, the musical group has arrived. Nina Simone, of course, is known for her singing. She only had a one octave range, but she had perfect pitch, and no one squeezed anything more out of seven notes than Nina Simone. But remember, she started as a classical piano player, so she always was anchored by that prodigious technique, which he demonstrates on Under the Lowest, a track from Nina Simone at Town Hall, one of the best records she ever did, in my opinion. We heard Mississippi John Hurt, a guy who started his career in like 1931 and then stopped playing until the 1960s and the blues revival that happened then, largely because of the Brits. Anyway, this is from the original 1931 OK recording, Mississippi John Hurt and Frankie.
1: Next, it's Man in the Moon, a mix of spoken music. Tonight's program highlights some of the best moon mixes of 1995, starring Bjork, Ken Nordine, Julie Ritter, Peter Harris, Todd Colby, Henry Rollins, Nicole Blackman, Michelle Ndegeocello, and Claire Bloom. I'm Liza Richardson. It's Man in the Moon.

I grew up very much alone. And as far back as I recall, I was frightened of anything sexual. I was nearly 16 when I met Simone, a girl my own age, at the beach in X. Our families being distantly related, we quickly grew intimate. 3 days after our first meeting, Simone and I were alone in her villa. She was wearing a black pinafore with a starched white collar. I began realizing that she shared my anxiety at seeing her, and I felt even more anxious that day because I hoped she would be stark naked under the pinafore. She had black silk stockings on covering her knees, but I was unable to see as far up as the cunt. This name, which I always used with Simone, is, I think, by far the loveliest of the names for the vagina. It merely struck me that by slightly lifting the pinafore from behind, I might see her private parts unveiled. Now, in the corner of a hallway, there was a saucer of milk for the cat. Milk is for the pussy, isn't it? Said Simone. Do you dare me to sit in the saucer? I dare you, I answered, almost breathless. The day was extremely hot. Simone put the saucer on a small bench, planted herself before me, and with her eyes

blood shot to my head, and I stood before her a while, immobile and trembling, as she eyed my stiff cock bulging in my pants. Then I laid down at her feet, without her stirring, and for the first time, I saw her pink and dark flesh cooling in the white mist. We remained motionless, on and on, both of us equally overwhelmed. Suddenly, she got up, and I saw the milk dripping down her thighs to the stockings. She wiped herself evenly with a handkerchief as she stood over my head with one foot on the small bench, and I vigorously rubbed my cock through the pants while writhing ominously on the floor. We reached orgasm at almost the same instant, without even touching one another. But when her mother came home, I was sitting in a low armchair, and I took advantage of the moment.

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Such a joy to see. 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That's true. 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

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I make a bed and sleep there. The days are long, the wine and the can-can, the men with ascots. I, glitter-lidded, dream of quiet and fur, of space and the smooth polish of a watch fob. I met a man once who wrapped a gold thread around my wrist. A doll's hand, he said. Porcelain. The line was good that night. I didn't want to leave the other girls. Somehow the lure of teacups made the smell of the dance hall endearing again. I forgot just how charming it was, though, when the thread broke and the teacups. Back to the mirror and lips. Pink feathered fan dance. We girls gather and talk. I like the sound of the Bakelite on the vanity table. I like the smell of powder. I like the chatter of the social pages. We pull on our stockings thinking about the ringing of bells. How many days have I unsnapped garters? Unhooked, removed. One thing can be said for the hook and I. When their embrace is done, all is quiet. When they unclasp, we girls are free. Free of smiling, that is. It's like clockwork. No, it's involuntary, like blood. My lips like blood part to sing la la la. My teeth like shells part to sing roses, happy new year. Our pay comes in paper, but once in a while we take coins for a salty kiss of caviar and crackers, a sip of champagne. How empty the room seems after midnight. The scuffed floor shows in black polish how we danced, how we turned. Just so. A quarter turn, step, step, turn. The ashtray full from the trombone player. Sequins and ash. Then the checker ride home, the key in the lock. The concierge bell sounds just like the start of I found a $1 million baby in a 5 and 10 cent store. Stairs, one and two and three and four, and a rouged cheek touches pillow before the second shoe hits the floor. At night, I find my way in between the sweet notes from silver strings.

disregard all borderlines when we are together. We are delicate continents clicked into place. We are uncharted territory, home to the wanderer in each of us. Paperwork is unnecessary when we are together. Exchange treaty signed, sealed, delivered. We need no vaccination reports for our passage. Passports stamped by sunrise in our eyes. We are citizens of each other when we are together. We honor shrines with silence and flowers. We are tour guides dedicated to patient exploration, breathless travelers visiting open minds. We learn hope from one another's past when we are together. We are sweet-talking freedom fighters. We are literacy to curious children. Patty cake and pickup sticks play with bilingual rules. No soldiers trample our ancient passion. When we are together, we erase our fear of fear. We stand attention without rifles. We march to the cadence of dreams. Love is our nationality. Our embassy safeguards persecuted touch. We are ambassadors of intimacy. We are diplomats of secret whisper. We are beauty without flags. We are emotions elected by a landslide.

Get down with the vibe.

What pleases us most about students who have studied with Hot Pig, who have been taught the method of shaving Hot Pig, is that they have learned the appropriate responses to the threat of a Hot Pig assault, rather than just learning how to beat up Hot Pig. They can cope. Start each class by exploring each student's wishes regarding the size of Hot Pig he or she would like to own. Most students will learn about Hot Pig in a relatively short time. Teaching children about Hot Pig usually brings quick, satisfying, and often dramatic results. Passive students should be given a special cherry-flavored medicine that will release their inhibitions. Assertive children should be encouraged to manipulate others. Hosing down all the students with a garden hose often adds a bit of equilibrium to the class, but it should not be overdone, as it may break the class spirit and inhibit their enthusiasm. From the beginning, make it clear that you have more power over the class by stating bluntly, "I have more power than you." Resistance, if it is immediate and determined, might not have to go beyond the appropriate verbal response or body movement. Because Hot Pig is known to have a temper, use the 4 Hot Pig shaving tips in the Cautionary Procedures section of Manual 3B under the chapter heading How to Shave Hot Pig. Here are the 4 primary points. Number 1, don't fool around with Hot Pig. He may look cuddly, but he is dangerous. 2, work slowly, but be sure and brisk with the electric razor. 3, never laugh under any circumstances while shaving Hot Pig. 4, working carefully and correctly is much more important and productive than fast or careless work. After shaving Hot Pig, it's a good idea to encourage the children to mingle at the after-shaving reception and inquire about any career opportunities that the Hot Pig du jour may have to offer. Students who are desperately fearful of Hot Pig are caught in a double trap. They worry because they know their parents are worried about them. Parents who are anxious worry because they feel responsible for their children's anxiety about being in the presence of Hot Pig. On the merry-go-round of anxiety, guilt, shame, anxiety, parents and children take a right nightmare ride to nowhere. Please note, offstage trampolines are used so that Hot Pig can leap higher than any human could in real life. Stunt pigs are paid to fall down as though they have been violently shaved. After Hot Pig has been shaved by the students, he will get up and do it all over again. Hot Pig has not been hurt. He is only acting.

much going on, just hanging out. We had some fun today, though. We all went to the Australian consulate. Since Nick Cave and the film crew that are staying with him to do his video are all Australian, we called and asked if we could come over and check out this party that they were having celebrating Australian filmmakers. They said we could attend, so we went right over. The place was intense, security all over the place, all these people dressed up, and then there was us. Nick had his bright green skin-tight Elvis outfit on, looked like he hadn't slept for a few days. The rest of us just kind of stepped in behind him and went with it. We were in the backyard, and Nick had this big glass of whiskey. I was eating all this free food. People were coming up to us asking what film we were in. Nick went up to one woman and put his index fingers and thumbs together so they looked like a triangle. He looked through the matter and told her he was looking to set up a shot. Could she please stand still? He told her that the reason he had his fingers like this was because he was the only director in the world to use triangular film. She asked where he was from. He said, Nazi Germany. She just kind of stared and walked away to a group of people and pointed at us from afar. We talked to others, meanwhile we stuff our faces on all this free food. Nick is drinking and eating grapes by the handful. I talk to some old man who knows me. A few minutes later, I look over and Nick is on his hands and knees crawling around on the grass. He crawls up to a large woman and bites her on the ankle. She bails. It looks like it's time to go. Nick takes a big handful of blue cheese that was in a large mound and stuffs it into his mouth. He takes a napkin and wraps around a big hunk of cheddar cheese, grabs it and some grapes, and we are out of there, escorted by men with wires coming out of their ears. They walked us all the way to our car. On the way back to the house, Nick whipped out the piece of cheese and said, "This is a symbol of my discontent." I grabbed it from him and bit it in half. He threw it out the window at the car in the next lane.

To keep your figure in trim and also to give the active out-of-sports impression, you must practice some sport or other physical pastime. Select from the following. Number one, swimming. Develop a very fast crawl. Number two, underwater swimming. It's advisable to master the harpoon gun as well in case you should come across a 007 in the depths of being throttled by a satyromaniacal ex-smuggler working for an international criminal syndicate. Number three, diving. For rare shells or for awabi, Japanese clams. If the latter, it's helpful to take along a fishing cormorant with you. Number four, figure skating. Warning, don't overdo it. If you do, the muscles of your behind will grow so hardened that it will lose the smooth downward feminine sweep, become round at the back and flat and hard at the sides, just like a man's. A purist will disapprove of this. Number five, massaging. May well turn you into an extremely powerful girl. And number six, archery, which is very useful for disposing of homicidal ex-Nazis. Don't worry about being a good conversationalist. A 007 likes to make all the running in this department as elsewhere. Concentrate on sounding tough and tender by turns. Number one, I love to the hilt and I hate to the hilt. Number two, I hoped I would one day kiss a man like you, and when I first saw you, I knew it would be you. Number three, it would take more than crab meat to get me into bed with a man. Note, if you're eating caviar or scrambled eggs at the time, you may substitute the word caviar or scrambled eggs at the relevant point. Number four, you look kind of dangerous. Number five, take off those clothes, make love to me. You're handsome and strong. I want to remember what it can be like. No questions, take me. And number six, I wouldn't love you if you weren't a pirate. In conclusion, you may feel that even with all of the above advice thoroughly mastered, you need more guidance on how to comport yourself in the presence of a 007, or perhaps on how to distinguish yourself unmistakably from the run-of-the-mill, fantastically desirable girl. Here are a few suggestions. Number one, gaze candidly at your 007 with a touch of ironical disinterest. He'll find, to his annoyance, that he'd like to shatter this, roughly. Number two, when sitting with him, nonchalantly draw your forearms together in your lap so that the valley between your breasts deepens. Don't do this if you are tied up with a megalomaniac Negro gangster and he's there too, or you'll get the thong of a riding crop across your shoulders. Number three, from time to time, slip in a touch of childish sweetness beneath your authority and blatant sex appeal. Number four, cultivate a gay, to hell with you face that will obviously become animal in passion. Your 007 will almost be able to see your proud, sensual mouth bear away from your even white teeth in a snarl of desire, and then, afterwards, soften into a half pout of loving slavery. But indicate quite clearly that you wouldn't be an insipid slave, otherwise he certainly wouldn't want to marry you, although this prospect needs some thinking over. And finally, five, get yourself an appropriate name. Ones like Pearl and Ethel and Ruby are hopeless. Choose one from the following list, or devise your own along the lines it indicates. For example, Kestrel Blazer, Apple Eddie, Takata Musk, Asprey Onyx, Virgo Lupin, or Calypso Vermouth. I hope these tips have helped.

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1: Sorry I'm unable to find some tasteful, delicate metaphor for something so enchanting, but pussy just seems so fitting. The sound of the word brings about the most delightful temptation. It even makes some easy. I mean, when I'm involved in the act, I hope I please you, but see, I'm getting off on the texture, the taste, the smell, the way your thigh muscles tense around my head. There is no metaphor for that, none true that is, but pussy. To lick and to tease from the very tip of the soft edge before I plunge into dark, rarely unexplored places. Pussy just seems so fitting. 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I'm sorry, but I like the shudder of your uneasy tension. You don't know if you should like it, but you know you do. And I whisper so softly, let me eat your pussy. Hidden in the word are

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You're so beautiful, you flirt and tease. Enviously, I wish you would flirt with me. Perhaps I'm enticed by what you are. I imagine us jumping the broom, and foolish, I know, that's not the life you live. You live alone in a crowded bed, never remembering faces, scents, conversations, just a body for the lonely. 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I overheard you say you'd give them what they want, so give me what I want. 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So close your eyes and dream, for the world will surely blind you. And I'll judge not, so that I may not be judged. Just give me what I want.

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And I know that I am honored to be witness of so much majesty. With secrets in their eyes, the blue-winged hours rustle through the meadow, dropping shadow. Yawning among red flowers, the moon child with her golden hoop and a pink star drifting after, leans to me where I droop. I hear her delicate soft laughter, and through my hair her tiny fingers creep. I shall sleep.

You've been listening to Man in the Moon, a mix of spoken music. Tonight's program highlighted some of the best moon mixes of 1995. Starring Claire Bloom, Winifred Wells, Sarah Teasdale, James Stevens, Arthur Lyman, Mother Earth, Michel Ndiaye cello, Goldie Williams, Bernard Herrmann, Nicole Blackman, Miguel Alcaide, Henry Rollins, Todd Colby, Ramsey Lewis, Peter Harris, Yusuf Latif, Julie Ritter, Mark Isham, Ken Nordine, Mouse on Mars, Bjork, and Moves in Motion. The music here is by Sweet Man. I'm Liza Richardson. Man in the Moon is produced at KCRW in Santa Monica. Special thanks to Monica, Tracy Saratine, Ariana Morgenstern, Anil Dewan, Jason Bentley, and Bruno Ghez. Special thanks to Kevin Lincoln for allowing me to cut into your meantime, which is coming up in just moments. Stay tuned. Man in the Moon will be on holiday hiatus for the months of January, February, and March to make way for William Orbit's Stereo Odyssey. It will, however, be available on our website during that time at www.kcrw.org. So next week, tune in for part two of the best of 95 moon mixes. Then Man in the Moon returns at the end of March 1996. You can give us a call with any questions, 310-450-5183, or email me at kcrwliza@aol.com. 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Special poet coming to town at Arendelle Bookstore. This is on January 11th, which is a Thursday. 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

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Broken Social Scene did Texaco Bitches from their latest Forgiveness Rock record. Hey, I don't like to say bitches, but that's the name of the song. Buddy and Julie Miller, Gasoline and Matches, that taken from the True Blood Volume 2 soundtrack, of which I am affiliated as producer of the album. Great track from Buddy and Julie Miller. Elvis Costello, brand new one, National Ransom, from his forthcoming release. And we started off with Tired Pony, new project from Gary Lightbody of Snow Patrol and Peter Buck from REM. We heard Get on the Road, that is from the album The Place We Ran From. Ladies and gentlemen, boys and girls, you are Gary Calamar, and I am not Gary Calamar, and oh my gosh, I'm a little confused here tonight, but we've got a great show for you. We will hear from the Flaming Lips and the Flaming Groovies, the Sonics and Sonic Youth, New Kings of Leon and Belle and Sebastian, Arcade Fire, David Bowie Remix, and we've got two amazing giveaways. We have got tickets to see Roseanne Cash at the Grammy Museum. There'll be an interview and a short performance, as well as tickets to see a very hot show at the Troubadour featuring Jenny and Johnny. We have got five pairs of tickets for each of those shows. So, ladies and gentlemen, stick around. It's KCRW.

That is music from Astrid Gilberto doing Fly Me to the Moon. Before that, the Noisettes doing the Buzzcocks song, Ever Fallen in Love. That is from a compilation. I don't know how available this physical CD is, but it's from the nice folks at Doc Martens, the shoe concern. And they have been doing some recordings. I think they're all available on the website of Dr. Martens, of various covers celebrating their 50 years of being in shoe business. So that was that. Noisettes, LCD Sound System, Losing My Edge, and Aeroplane started off the set with London Bridge from their new release, We Can't Fly. I am Gary Calamar, and this is KCRW and KCRW.com. As I mentioned, we've got two great giveaways coming up in the show. Roseanne Cash will be performing as well as host an interview at the Grammy Museum. I don't know if you've been to the Grammy Museum yet, but it's a lovely place, and a lovely place certainly to see a show. It's a nice little intimate room, and I believe it sold out. Both of these shows that we have tickets for are sold out, I believe. Roseanne Cash is happening this Tuesday night, October 5th. They're both on Tuesday night, so competing great shows we have tickets for. So there's Roseanne Cash at the Grammy Museum, as well as Jenny and Johnny for a sold-out show at the Troubadour, which is going to be quite a hot show, I think. Actually, why don't we play a little Jenny as well as Johnny right now, and we will get on our way here with the big show. We are here at KCRW and KCRW.com.

0: In the right measure. That's the key. If you're going to be cruel, if you're going to do the cruel to be kind thing, you got to do it in the right measure, as Nick Lowe so poetically says in that song, Cruel to be Kind. Camera Obscura before that, the title track from their album a couple albums ago, Let's Get Out of This Country, Tame Impala. Their new one is called Inner Speaker. We heard Solitude is Bliss and Jenny and Johnny from their fabulous new album, I'm Having Fun Now. We heard Scissor Runner. I am Gary Calamar, and this is KCRW and KCRW.com. As I mentioned, Jenny and Johnny are performing this Tuesday at the world-famous, legendary Troubadour in West Hollywood, a sold-out show, but somehow, and please, whatever you do, do not ask me how, we have obtained five pairs of tickets for our listeners tonight, and we would love to share them with our members, Jenny and Johnny at the Troubadour, Tuesday, October 5th at 8 p.m. So if you haven't 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It's on a first-come, first-served basis and are non-transferable. It's going to be a great show. I'm looking forward to it myself. We have five pairs of tickets for our members to attend. KCRW presents Jenny and Johnny at the Troubadour on Tuesday, October 5th at 8 p.m. You must call now in order to win. Coming up in just a moment, we've got some music from Maximum Balloon with Mr. David Byrne.
1: 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Electronic to pop to rhythmic and percussion, Hit Week brings together Italy's iconic groups, headlined by singer-songwriter Elisa, the minimalist mix of Ludovico Einaudi, the rhythmic intersection of Negrita with Latinista trumpeter Roy Pacci, and a special appearance by Enfant Terrible pianist Giovanni Alevi. Passes and info at hitweek.it.

That is new from the Ting Tings and a track called Hands from their forthcoming album. Also, before that, we heard from Maximum Balloon and a track featuring David Byrne called Apartment Wrestling from the self-titled album from Maximum Balloon. I am Gary Calamar, and this is Subscriber Supported, 89.9 KCRW in Santa Monica, KCRI, Indio Palm Springs, KCRU, Oxnard, Ventura, KCRY, Mojave, Antelope Valley. 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Still up ahead, we have tickets for our subscribers. By the way, congrats to all those folks who won Jenny and Johnny tickets for the show Tuesday at the Troubadour. Tuesday night at the Grammy Museum, which is an excellent space there if you're into the Grammys, if you're into the tunes. And Roseanne Cash is doing a very special performance there on Tuesday night as well, doing a show, short performance, and an interview. So we're going to have five pairs of tickets for our subscribers a little bit later for that. So don't go away. Up next, we've got some new music from Frank Black. Black Francis, I think he's going by these days. He had put out an album called Nonstop Erotic, and this one is called Cinema Star. New from Frank Black. Black Francis, whatever he's going by these days. Charles on KCRW.

0: That's La Noise. That is the title of the new album from Neil Young, collaborating with Daniel Lanois, who produced the album. This is Walk With Me. Robert Plant, before that, we heard Monkey from his new album, Band of Joy. The Black Keys did Howlin' For You from Brothers, and Roseanne Cash started the set. Roseanne Cash along with Bruce Springsteen, and Sea of Heartbreak from her latest called The List. I'm Gary Calamar, and this is KCRW and KCRW.com. If you have any comments or questions about the show, you can always drop me an email. The address is gary.calamar. at kcrw.org. That's Gary. C-A-L-A-M-A-R at kcrw.org. On Monday evening, tomorrow evening, October 4th, KCRW presents Eavesdropping on Leadership. It's an SMC Public Policy Institute panel. It's happening at the Broad Stage in Santa Monica. Join us for an informal and wide-ranging conversation between L.A. Mayor Antonio Villaraigosa and former Speaker of the California Assembly and current nominee for Congress, Karen Bass, on how policy is made, factors that influence decision-making, and how individuals, organizations, and local government can participate. This event is free and open to the public. 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
1: 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I'm Jason Bentley, host of Morning Becomes Eclectic. Pleased to welcome Angus and Julia Stone to perform songs from their latest, Down the Way. That'll be in our third hour. 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
0: That should be a great performance. You should check that out. Up next, we've got a brand new one from the Kings of Leon from their forthcoming album. I'm Gary Calamar, and this is KCRW and KCRW.com.

0: Arcade Fire. We Used to Wait is the name of the track from their new album, The Suburbs. Sparkle Horse and The Flaming Lips before that, covering Daniel Johnston, track called Go. James, they have a new one. We heard Look Away. Chairlift out of Brooklyn. We heard Bruises from their album, Does You Inspire You? And a brand new one from Kings of Leon to start off the set with Radioactive from their forthcoming release. I'm Gary Calamar, and this is subscriber-supported 89.9 KCRW in Santa Monica, KCRI Indio Palm Springs, KCRU Oxnard Ventura, KCRY Mojave Antelope Valley. 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We are a community service of Santa Monica College. 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The evening is shaping up to be another killer party. It's going to be great. 13 KCRW DJs on the turntables. 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And live performances still to be announced. It all happens on Saturday, October 30th at the legendary Park Plaza. But early bird pricing does end soon. It ends this Friday, October 8th, so don't miss out. 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
0: Another interesting thing going on here at KCRW are the David Bowie Golden Year remixes. The David Bowie Station to Station album has, or is just about to be reissued, special deluxe package for its, I guess it's not really an anniversary, but a just nice big reissue campaign for the 1976 album Station to Station. And a few of my KCRW colleagues have had the opportunity to remix the track Golden Years. And we're going to play one of these for you right now. This one remixed by Mr. Chris Doritis, Golden Years. The Golden Years remixes from KCRW.

Crosstown Traffic. Jimi Hendrix and Crosstown Traffic from the Voodoo Child collection. And if you enjoy some rock photography, some great pictures of Jimi Hendrix are going to be on display. The photographer, legendary British photographer Garrett Mankiewicz, has a little opening for a new book called The Experience, Jimi Hendrix at Mason's Yard. And he also took a lot of great, like, Rolling Stones photos and Marianne Faithfull and, you know, a bunch of the British bands from the 60s. If you'd like to meet Garrett and see some of these great photos, he's going to be at this place called Celebrity Vault in Beverly Hills, 345 North Cannon, Beverly Hills, on Saturday, October 9th from 5 to 8 p.m. And there'll be books and photos available. If you'd like to get some more information, events at thecelebrityvault.com with photographer Garrett Mankiewicz. And also, I'm not sure if he's going to be there, but the essays in the book, The Experience, by Richie Unterberger, he might be there as well. Before that, we heard from Amusement Parks on Fire. Now, can you have a band called Amusement Parks on Fire when you also have a band called Arcade Fire? I'm not really sure, but apparently you can, and they've got some good stuff. We heard Road Eyes from Amusement Parks on Fire. Mark Ronson before that with Circuit Breaker from his new one record collection, and David Bowie, the Chris DeRethis remix of Golden Years, part of the KCRW Sound Clash collection that a few of the KCRW DJs have put together to celebrate the release of David Bowie's remastered 1976 album Station to Station. So you'll be hearing some of the other remixes as well from Mr. Eric J. Lawrence and Anthony Valadez and Jeremy Soule. I've all done remixes of Golden Years. Some great stuff out there. Also, let's see. Yeah, that was the set. What else can I tell you? Well, I'd like to tell you about some upcoming things happening here at KCRW. Over the next couple of weeks, you can catch a variety of live appearances right here on 89.9 KCRW. Joining Jason Bentley on Morning Becomes Eclectic, the Australian brother-sister duo of Angus and Julia Stone. That's happening tomorrow, Monday, October 4th. Autolux will be here on Wednesday, October 6th, and producer and musician Daniel Snaith, also known as Caribou, will be on with Jason on Friday, October 8th. Morning Becomes Eclectic every weekday morning from 9 until noon, and the live performance is in the 11 o'clock hour. Great stuff. Just check it out. 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Up next, we've got a brand new track from Belle and Sebastian from their forthcoming release. This one is called Right About Love. 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

0: What a lovely song there. From Death Cab for Cutie, the title track from their Transatlanticism album. Ra Ra Riot before that, that was Boy. That was the Rack remix of their track Boy. Azure Ray, great song from their new album, Don't Leave My Mind. The album is called Drawing Down the Moon. And we started with a brand new one from Belle and Sebastian and Right About Love. I am Gary Calamar, and it's KCRW and KCRW.com. 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On Monday, October 4th, we're featuring Megaphone, Heretofore, from the album Heretofore. Also upcoming during the week, Dead Man's Bones, Pop Pop Power, Lissy, and Bully, Justin Townes Earl, the title track from his new album Harlem River Blues, and Neil Young's Sign of Love from his new one Lanois. 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
0: This week, October 9th, John Lennon would have turned 70 years old. That is correct. Hard to believe. Hard to imagine what John would have been doing at 70, but the mind wanders. The record company, Capitol Records, is doing a major reissue campaign to coincide with John's 70th birthday, reissuing 8 of John's classic solo albums and other standout recordings that have been digitally remastered from his original mixes, as well as a couple of new compilations. One is the John Lennon signature box, which contains the home tapes, which have been previously unreleased, and also a collection, the Double Fantasy album, here stripped down, more acoustic, and stripped down from the production of the original release. And we have one of the tracks here from the Double Fantasy stripped down, which we're going to play for you right now. It's Beautiful Boy, and an early 70th birthday. Happy birthday to the late John Lennon.
2: 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Sit down then, will you?

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1: 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Cafe LA is coming your way.

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The piece is called Indra. 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I'm Tom Schnabel. Welcome to Cafe LA. We're here until 2 o'clock today with music new and old from around the world. We'll begin with the remix Batucada, or Brazilian drumming style, from Ian Pooley. Welcome to Cafe LA.

a remix of a Latin soul singer who was popular in the 1960s. His big hit was Ordinary Guy. His name is Joe Bataan. The remix here from LTJ Bookham from Broken Soul. Before that, music from Ian Pooley, we heard Boni Batucada from Souvenirs. I'm Tom Schnabel. Welcome to Cafe LA. We'll continue on with music, new music from Pink Martini. Their second CD is finally out, Hang On Little Tomato, and a song to celebrate autumn from Japan's Akiko Yano. Welcome to Cafe LA.

0: Akiko Yano from her album Love Life. This came out a while ago. She did a couple of records that came out on Nonesuch. This is one of them, and it's an autumn song called Autumn Song. Akiko Yano from Pink Martini, Hang On Little Tomato, taking their second album title from an ad for Heinz 57 ketchup from the 1950s, and it is on Heinz Records. Their second record just out, Hang On Little Tomato. Joe Baton with Ordinary Guy from Broken Soul compilation, LTJ Bookham remix, and music from Ian Pooley. I'm Tom Schnabel. Welcome to Cafe LA.
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0: 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L-A-E-M-M-L-E. I'm Tom Schnabel of Cafe LA, part of KCRW's eclectic weekend music lineup. From the latest world music to neo-soul, let KCRW provide the soundtrack to your weekend. 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That's what I sound like on tape. One of our new series of announcements to entice you to listen to all the great music on KCRW's weekend schedule. Here is a song that I wish Ornette Coleman had played maybe as a second encore on Friday night at Disney Hall.

reissue that that is really good. Bebo Valdez. It's called Veinte Años, named after a great Cuban song. But I don't think that's why they call it. I think they're 20 years of different material. This is a song that I used to play years ago, just to sort of remember that it existed. It's called Pan con Timba from Bebo Valdez. Veinte Años is the name of it. This is from Lideris Sound. Before that, a great song by Ornette Coleman, Ramblin', from his first, I think it was actually from the album Ramblin', or maybe Shape, no, it wasn't from Shape of Jazz to Come. This is on an anthologies of great 60s stuff from the Atlantic label. I'm Tom Schnabel. You're listening to Cafe LA. We'll continue on with a remix of an old Anita O'Day classic, her version of Old Devil Moon, here called Bossa for the Devil, from Dr. Rubber Funk, from Ursula 1000. It's Cafe LA, 89.9 KCRW.

0: From Ursula 1000, a remix of a classic Anita O'Day version of Old Devil Moon. The original came out on a Verve CD and is also available on Jazzmasters 49. And shame on the people of Ursula 1000 for not even mentioning that in the notes. Music from Bebo Valdez before that, Pan con Timba from 20 Años. We began with Ornette Coleman. Ornette Coleman gave a great show with the two bass players, recalling the great sound of David Isenson, who was a member of the band after Charlie Hayden left the band. He joined the band, a classically trained bass player who did lots of bowing and lots of amazing things. There were two bass players there on Friday night at Disney Hall and Walt Disney Concert Hall, and that's something that I was picking up. David Isenson has an interesting story. He was a classically trained bass player who had, you know, big ears and joined Ornette Coleman's band and recorded live at the Golden Circle in Stockholm and other records with him. When David Isenson's son was born autistic, he gave up bass playing and stopped playing clubs and went and wanted to spend all his time with his son, and also took a PhD in child psychology to try to understand his son better. The sad thing is that one night about probably 10 years ago, he saw someone breaking into his car in New York City and ran down to stop him and died of a heart attack. Anyway, it was a concert that made me remember David Isenson Friday night, and this was a piece they didn't play, Ramblin' from Ornette Coleman. It's Cafe LA, 89.9 KCRW.
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0: Never known quite how to feel about Nellie Mackay. I think she's definitely got incredible talents and smarts with lyrics. At other times, her music irritates the you-know-what out of me. So I don't know. This is her song called I Want to Get Married. We'll counter that with one from Nancy Wilson, and then end the hour with a great collection that Robert Crumb, the cartoonist, did from old 78 RPM records. And this is just, it's worth the price just for the cover art and the interior booklet. We'll hear a song from Tahiti, a love song from 1931. Here's Nellie Mackay.

0: te himaro e tawa he to tino e au e. A e, a e he, a e, a e he. Ua ta pea vau i tau tane a ori au e. A e, a e he, a e, a e he. Ua ta pea vau i tau tane a ori au e. A e, a e he, a e, a e he. Maha o. Te hina roi ta wahi ta tino ia ue a e a e he a e a e he ua ta pea vau i ta utane a ore a ue a e a e he a e a e he ua ta pea vau i ta utane a ore a ue a e a e he a e a.
1: No, it's not the soundtrack from an X-rated film. As Robert Crumb suggested in his interview with Marco Werman on The World, this is a popular love song from Tahiti in 1931. And Tahitian music has that kind of glottal stop sound that you heard there. This is from a really cool record. I'm going to try to score a few copies for the next subscription drive as a premium add-on. Hot Women, Exotic and Spicy Women Singers from Torrid Regions of the World, taken from old 78 RPM records and put together by R. Crumb. Music from Nancy Wilson and Cannonball Adderley, her first record. We heard Never Will I Marry. It preceded one from Nellie Mackay, Get Away From Me. We're about to launch into a jazz record. One thing that I really like about jazz music is the solos. And Dexter Gordon and Freddie Hubbard really are turning incredible solos. And it's very exciting music for me, always will be. The genius of improvisation is something that always has fascinated me. And we'll hear it on the next track called Society Red from Dexter Gordon with a great solo from Freddie Hubbard. I want to tell you that on Saturday, November 20th, KCRW presents Nellie Mackay at the Roxy. And we have five pairs of tickets for our subscribers to see her, Nellie Mackay, at the Roxy on Saturday, November 20th at 9 p.m. If you haven't won anything from us in the past 3 months, give us a call right away with your member number. Here's the new number. By the way, to call 310-883-7700, 310 area code, 883-7700. These tickets are available to our subscribers, first come, first serve. Catherine Generous and Bob Werney of Cafe LA will take your calls. Five pairs of tickets up for grabs to see Nellie Mackay at the Roxy, Saturday the 20th of November, 9 p.m. You must call now in order to win. Again, that new number is 310-883-7700. Here's Dexter Gordon with Freddie Hubbard.

0: some classic music from the Dexter Gordon group. From Doin' All Right, recently reissued in the Rudy Van Gelder edition, Society Red, written by Dexter Gordon. This was recorded in 1961 in the Englewood Cliffs, New Jersey studios of Rudy Van Gelder, and features Freddie Hubbard playing trumpet. Over the next couple of weeks, you can catch a variety of live appearances here on 89.9 KCRW. Let's take a look at some of them. The combined forces of Ben Harper and the Blind Boys of Alabama joining Nick Harcourt on Sounds Eclectic. That's happening tonight in its due time at 7 o'clock. Legendary film and television composer Lalo Schifrin joining Gary Calamar on the Open Road on Sunday the 14th. There's young singer-songwriter Willie Mason joining Nick Harcourt on Morning Becomes Eclectic on Monday the 15th. Rambunctious indie trio Le Tigre joining Nick Harcourt on Morning Becomes Eclectic on Tuesday the 16th. Alternative rock superstars Wilco joining Nick on Morning Becomes Eclectic on Wednesday the 17th. Alternative country troubadours Jesse Sykes and Phil Wanscher joining Nick Harcourt on Morning Becomes Eclectic Thursday the 18th of November. The return of cult favorites American Music Club joining Nick Harcourt on Morning Becomes Eclectic on Monday, November 22nd. And finally, bluegrass superstar Alison Krauss and her great band Union Station joining Nick Harcourt on Morning Becomes Eclectic Tuesday the 23rd. 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KCRI Indio Palm Springs at 89.3, KCRY Mojave Antelope Valley at 88.1, KCRU Oxnard Ventura 89.1, KCRW Subscriber Supported Radio, Handpicked Music and NPR News, Morning, Noon and Night, Webcasting All News, All Music and KCRW at KCRW.com and Shoutcast.com, KCRW, we're a community service of Santa Monica College.
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2: First, there was Hero, and now it's House of Flying Daggers, the second martial arts epic from the director of more reserved films like Raise the Red Lantern. Set during China's very photogenic Tang Dynasty, Flying Daggers is a roller coaster with amazing action, colorful costumes, stunning scenery, hurtling horses, and the gorgeous Ziyi Zhang. Matt's Movies will screen House of Flying Daggers in Santa Monica for KCRW members on Tuesday the 23rd. 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
0: We're going to be giving away sometime this hour a very significant reissue, and that is the various world music masses that were put out by Philips Records in the 1960s. There's the Missa Luba, the original version, which has never been reissued on CD, the Missa Criolla by Ariel Ramirez, the Argentine Mass, as well as the Flamenco Mass, the Missa Flamenca. It's all on a CD plus a DVD in a deluxe new Philips reissue, and we'll be giving away five copies this hour. We'll begin our second hour of music with music from Madeline Peru, music from a woman from Turkey, from Istanbul, who won the last Eurosong contest. Her name is Sertab Erener. And then continue with a very different type of Sufi, sort of a trance hip-hop Sufi groove from Mersan Dede. I'm Tom Schnabel. 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Here's Madeline Peru.

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Good evening. I'm Liza Richardson. It's Que Sera Sera at 13 minutes after 10 o'clock on 89.9 KCRW. Coming up tonight at midnight, it is Trisha Halloran and Brave New World. And Lit and Pop Secret have been moved to Friday night. Basically, Trisha and Anne just swapped shows. They flip-flopped, and it was best for both parties, I guess. Everything's cool on that account. All right. Music right here is by Ecstasis, which is the work of Nikki Skopelidis and Bill Laswell, as well as John Wobble, who co-wrote this song with Nikki, and Zakir Hussain and Badal Roy. The tune is called Heartland, and this is brand new on Cyber Octave Records. It's called Wake Up and Dream by Ecstasis. Right before this, we heard something new from Los Mocosos, and the album is called Mocos Locos. And we heard Somo Los Mocos. It's new on Aztlan Recordings. Los Mocosos feature members of Santana, Tower of Power, and Rat Dog, incidentally. And top of the set, we heard something brand new from Fatboy Slim. It's due very soon on Astroworks Records. It's called You've Come a Long Way, Baby, and we heard Praise You. Stay close, we'll hear something else coming up from Fatboy Slim, and up next, we'll hear from Natural Calamity, remixed by the Dust Brothers. The Surfers are coming up. They are going to be... Well, I'll be visiting with them tomorrow night in the 11 o'clock hour. Tomorrow evening on Que Sera Sera on 89.9, The Surfers, featuring Pro Surfers Kelly Slater, Rob Machado, and Peter King. It's a band produced by T-Bone Burnett. And we'll hear from them tonight, and we will visit with them tomorrow night around 11 o'clock. Also coming up tonight, as well as The Surfers, we'll hear something brand new from Beck, and something brand new from The Cardigans, something brand new from this new George Gershwin tribute. It's called Red Hot, and Rhapsody in Blue from the Red Hot organization. We're going to hear from Monty DeBongo, remixed by Masters at Work, and something new from a very funky reggae album that I came across called Monster Shack Crew. That's the name of the group. We'll also have tickets coming up to see Q Burns' Abstract Message at Atlas on Wednesday night, October 14th at 8 o'clock. It's all ahead. 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

sounding fresh. It's a recording from 10 years ago, 1988, sampling Cisco Kid's War, and that's music by the 783. The tune is Drums of Steel. The album is Coolin' in Cali from 1988 on 89.9 KCRW. Back right before that is brand new. It's from an album that's coming out in November from DGC Records, Geffen Records, where I'm a scout, by the way. The album is called Mutations, and the song is Bottle of Blues. Right before Beck, we heard from Natural Calamity. It's called Peachhead. That's the album. And we heard As You Know, remixed by the Dust Brothers. And then up right before that, Ecstasis. That's the work of Nikki Skopelidis and Bill Laswell. Coming up, we're going to hear from Q Burns' Abstract Message. We'll get to some tickets to see him in performance at Atlas this Wednesday night. Liza Richardson here on 89.9 KCRW. This is brand new from The Cardigans. It's K-Sera-Sera until midnight.

0: It's the music of Manu Dibango. The tune is New Bell, and that's a remix of it called the Mom Mix. It's remixed by Masters at Work, and it's from a forthcoming collection from Rhino Records. It's called Everybody Dance Remixed Dance Classics. And on this EP, I have, let's see, The Night the Lights Went Out. That's by the Tramps, and it's remixed by the Black Science Orchestra. There's Respect by Aretha Franklin remixed, and some other great stuff. It's fun. Fun. That's Manu Dibango. And then before that, we heard from the Cardigans. The forthcoming release, it's due in stores on November 3rd. It's called Gran Turismo. And we heard Erase, Rewind. That's the Cardigans. Coming up next, we are going to hear from Zap Mama. That's from the Rare on Air collection. So stay close to 89.9 KCRW. DJ Rap coming up. Lots of great brand new music that I recently picked up this past week. DJ Rap, a woman from London. She's coming up. Also something new from the Monster Shack Crew. This is music out of Jamaica, New York. Something else coming up from Fatboy Slim, the brand new recording. Brand new Dub Pistols on the way, as well as the Jungle Brothers and a new version of the tune Jungle Brother. We'll also hear from Fela Kuti's drummer. His name is Tony Allen, and a new single called Aria. It's on the way. It's all ahead. Stay close to KCRS-RA.
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0: 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I'm Liza Richardson. Rod Levesque is with me in the studio. 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
1: Where my mom's is at? 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
0: Right here, dog.
1: And yo, I'm saying,
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2: I love my baby.
0: All of them iceberg slam, you know what I'm saying? 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
1: It's brand new from the Dub Pistols. It's an import at this point from Concrete Records. The album is called Point Blank, and that's Cyclone on 89.9 KCRW. Lion Rock, before that, from City Delirious, we heard Scatter and Swing. And right before that, a group called the Monster Shack Crew. Actually, I don't know where they're from. They could be from Jamaica or from Jamaica, New York, but the label is certainly from Jamaica, New York, as well as Hollywood, Florida. And it's VP Records with this Monster Shack Crew record out. It's called Monster Party, and we heard Monster Family. And then before that, at the very top, Zap Mama with New World, and that's from the brand new KCRW Rare On Air Volume 4 collection. That's brand new. Liza Richardson here. 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
2: While Washington is embroiled in impeachment, California is trying to hold a statewide election. Is anybody listening? Does anybody care? I'm Orman Olney. Monday on Which Way LA, what about education, local taxes, and infrastructure? What's happening to California's political culture and its civic life? That's Which Way LA, Monday from 1 to 2 in the afternoon, repeated at 7 on KCRW.
1: It's just a couple of seconds before the hour of 11 o'clock coming up at midnight tonight. 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This is Cafe Tacuba. Stay close for your chance at tickets to see Q Burns' Abstract Message. It's at Atlas on Wednesday night.

KCRW thanks the Lemley Theatres for their support. Documentary Days continues its run at the Lemley's Grand Fourplex in downtown Los Angeles. On screen October 9th through the 15th, it's Slam Nation. This film chronicles the National Poetry Slam, spoken word artists competing fiercely in battle poetic with raw energy, sheer talent, and good old-fashioned tales of heroes and villains amidst the tension of fiery competition. A film not to be confused with the film Slam. But that's neat, there's two poetry films, brand new. Liza Richardson here on 89.9 KCRW. We are in between Finley Quay, well, we just heard from Cafe Tacuba. This is Finley Quay in tribute to George Gershwin.

some pretty funky. Ramsey Lewis on 89.9 KCRW. Stay close for your chance at tickets to see Q Burns' abstract message. Hey, here's his music right now.

Burns Abstract Message. He is from Orlando, Florida, and he produces genre-bending electronic jazz, hip-hop, house, whatever you want to call it. He's performing at Atlas next Wednesday night, October 14th. Jason Bentley will also be performing Spinning Discs along with Soul Cat of Ritual. It's Q Burns Abstract Message. This is from his, let's see, this is not the most recent recording, but the one before it. And it's called Toast from the album Ouvre. Give us a call. We have 5 pairs of tickets for subscribers only to see Q Burns Abstract Message at Atlas on Wednesday night, October 14th at 8 p.m. If you have not won any giveaways from us in the past 90 days and you are a KCRW subscriber, call us with your member number at 310-452-6700. Tickets available to subscribers only, first come, first serve. That's 5 pairs of tickets for subscribers only to see Q Burns Abstract Message, the man that we're listening to in the background right now. It's happening at Atlas this Wednesday night, October 14th at 8 o'clock. 310-452-6700. Rod Levesque is standing by to take your call. And Liza Richardson, the time is 11:26. You're tuned to 89.9 KCRW, and that number one more time. This is the last time I'm going to give it to you. It's 310-452-6700. So right before this, we heard from Ramsey Lewis from 1974. It's a tune called Tambura. Fatboy Slim right before that. It's brand new, and it's called Gangster Tripping, and it's from You've Come a Long Way, Baby. And Pavement from Right in the Corners, we heard Blue Hawaiian. That's from 1997. Also in the set, Finley Quay, something brand new. It's from Red Hot and Rhapsody, tribute to George Gershwin, put together by the Red Hot Organization, a benefit for AIDS research and relief. We heard It Ain't Necessarily So. Finley Quay. The very top, we heard from Café Tacuba, from Avalanche of Hits, we heard No Me Comprendes. They started out the set. The time is 11:27. Liza Richardson here on 89.9 KCRW. Stay close, because coming up we'll hear from DJ Rap. She's from London. The Surfers coming up, as well as Jade Vincent Experiment and the Jungle Brothers. And this is Gomez on KCRW.

0: It's Music from the Surfers on 89.9 KCRW. The album is Songs from the Pipe, and the tune is Going. It's produced by T-Bone Burnett. And it's the Surfers, who are, in fact, professional surfers. It's Kelly Slater and Peter King and Rob Machado, the Surfers on 89.9 KCRSRA. Tomorrow night at 11 o'clock, I will broadcast a conversation that I taped recently with the Surfers about surfing and about surf music and their new album, Songs from the Pipe. That's the Surfers. Please join us tomorrow night at 11 right here on 89.9. And KCRSRA, we will talk with the Surfers. Right before the Surfers, we heard from the Jade Vincent Experiment and their version of Love for Sale. Jade Vincent, based here in Los Angeles. And at the top of the set, Gomez from Bring It On. We heard Get Miles. That started things out. And let's see, coming up next, we're going to hear from the band Whale. Also on the way, DJ Rap.
1: 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From Trimark Pictures, Slam won major awards at Sundance and Cannes this year. 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

0: Okay, what is your name?
1: My name is Geraldine.
0: Geraldine?
1: Yes.
0: How old are you, dear?
1: I'm 26.
0: All right. And you're good looking.
1: I'm very, very, very

0: This song is called Aria, and it's brand new from Tony Allen. He's Fela Kuti's drummer. And this is a new single produced by Dr. L. It's brand new from Comet Records. It's an import. And right before this, the electro sounds of the Freestyler. Some of their stuff is more reggae influenced. That one is definitely kind of electro. And it is called Don't Stop. From the album We Rock Hard, the Freestylers. That's also brand new. It's an import too, and it's from Fresca Nova Records out of London. And then from 1991, The Humble Souls with Beads, Things, and Flowers. That's an acid jazz label recording. Two good pop songs right at the top of the set. One with great lyrics and one with okay lyrics. Right before The Humble Souls, we heard from DJ Rap. She is from London too. Good to Be Alive is the name of the song. It's the single, new import. At the top, we heard from Whale. This is also from Europe, but available domestically through Virgin Records. Crying at Airports is the song from the album All Disco Dance Must End in Broken Bones. And that's Whale. And Que Sera Sera is ending right now, but not with Broken Bones. We continue with music from Trisha Halloran and Brave New World. That's next on KCRW Santa Monica at 89.9, KCRY Indio Palm Springs 89.3, and KCRU Oxnard Ventura 89.1 FM, KCRW Community Service of Santa Monica College. National Public Radio for more of Southern California. I'm Liza Richardson. Thanks very much for keeping me company tonight. Special thanks to Rod Levesque for being here with me on Saturday nights. Trisha is next with Brave New World.
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It's 89.9 KCRW. The program is Nocturna. So Wednesday night, Raul Campos here, chilling, spinning some tunes for you to the midnight hour. Music from a Beatwave compilation, Argentina, Bandolero by Index, coming on Sonic 360. Just ahead of this, track that just ended, a little mashup, courtesy of DJ Reset, Pharrell versus Beck, fronting on Deborah. It's a brand new polished version, I guess we can call it. It's official, coming out as a single on Interscope. I guess the track just made so much noise that they had to release it officially. Great remix now, frontin' on Deborah. Something new from the Weekend Players, I'm Not Your Plaything, from a forthcoming full length, not even titled yet. Have a promo of some demo mixes through Warner Chappell. A little classic Jamiroquai, The Return of the Space Cowboy. At the top, getting us started, Lindstrom and Christabel, Music in My Mind. It's a whole bunch of import that's a little bit hard to find on Fidelity, but I do believe it's coming domestic. Not exactly what label's putting it out. I know it's somebody local. Might be Wax or Westbound, one of their labels. I do believe there's going to be a couple other remixes as well. Lindstrom and Christabel, Music in My Mind.

0: well, over the next couple weeks, KCRW presents a number of upcoming shows. Casey Chambers will be at the El Rey Theater Thursday, November the 4th. Aussie country rocker Casey Chambers. She is fantastic. I've had the chance to see her live. Wouldn't expect to be into country music, but she puts a very cool twist on it. Casey Chambers at the El Rey Theater tomorrow night, Thursday, November the 4th. KCRW.com presents Eclectic Trio Graham Rabbit for a Thursday night residency at the Hotel Utah Saloon in San Francisco, beginning Thursday, November the 4th as well. KCRW.com presents pop legend Nancy Sinatra at Bimbo's 365 Club in San Francisco as well. It's going to be Friday, November the 5th. KCRW.com also presents African diva Angelique Kidjo at the Fillmore, also in San Francisco. That's going to be Saturday, November the 6th. And a little closer to home, jazz trio Modesky, Martin, and Wood at the Avalon. It's going to be Sunday, November the 7th. And Lily Hayden at the Viper Room on Tuesday, November the 9th. You can also check the website, KCRW.com. The complete list of all the shows we are presenting is posted, as well as a chance to win tickets to see shows in New York and San Francisco. Speaking of tickets, something a little closer to home. Bossa Nova is going to welcome Giles Peterson for a very exclusive DJ set at 1650. And subscribers, we will have your shot at tickets a little bit later on in the program. Music in store from J Boogie, Azimuth, Little Thievery Corporation, New Blue, and up next, Jill Scott. The program is Nocturna.
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0: 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The program is Nocturna. Music from Induction going back to 1994 on Hypermedia. It's called Telemetry. Cool, a down-tempo compilation that came out back in 1994, Interstellar Outback. Again, the name of this track is Telemetry by Induction. Big up to Tony Teaser. Back in the day, hooked up this CD. A few tracks from the Outer National Sound put together by Thievery Corporation. We heard their remix of Buzu Baju, Under My Sensi. Block 16 doing Slow Hot Wind. And Crazy Penis doing Three Play It Cool. All three tracks featured on the Outer National Sound coming through 18th Street Lounge. A little Massive Attack remix by The Mad Professor. Group 4. Came out as a 12-inch single back in the day. And it's actually part of the box set of the single, so you could find it on CD. At the top of the set, Jill Scott doing The Fact Is I Need You. Beautifully Human is the latest full-length CD from Jill Scott on Hidden Beach. It is 89.9 KCRW, and we do thank the Lemley Theaters for their support. 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Those are coming up in just a little bit. Do stay tuned. 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

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Music from DKD, track that just ended, Brighter Day. Track that appears on J Boogie's Dubtronic Science, live in the mix on Ohm. Cool mix CD put together by J Boogie, as he mixes into Remembering Soul by Blue Business. Little classic George Benson, The Masquerade, Nightmares on Wax Remix. That's part of the compilation What Is Hip. Philip Steer putting it together, making it happen. Getting a slew of remixers to dig through the Warner Brothers catalog. Again, Nightmares on Wax remixing George Benson, This Masquerade. Cool interview with Jason Bentley and Philip Steer, archived on the website kcrw.com, keywords Metropolis. 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Keep in mind, subscribers, tickets, check out Giles Peterson. Mr. Worldwide himself comes to town. He's going to be in the mix over at 1650 for a special Bossa Nova night. We'll spin a couple tunes from the latest compilation in Brazil. And then we'll give you a shot at tickets, so do stay tuned for that. Over the next couple weeks, you can catch a variety of live appearances right here on 89.9 KCRW. Casey Chambers will be on with Nick Harcourt on Morning Becomes Eclectic Friday, the 5th of November. And then that night, Uncle Mastermind James Lavelle joining Jason Bentley as a guest DJ on Metropolis. It's going to be Friday, November the 5th as well. Richard Buckner joining Nick on Morning Becomes Eclectic Monday, November the 8th. Graham Rabbit will be on Tuesday on Morning Becomes Eclectic. That's the 9th. And talking about Giles Peterson, he's going to be here in the basement studios with Jason Bentley on Metropolis Thursday, November the 11th. And looking forward to this one, the legendary Elvis Costello joining Nick on Morning Becomes Eclectic Friday, November the 12th. Program is Nocturna, continuing till midnight. Coming up at that time, Scott Silva with Connections.

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89.9 KCRW. Some classic Brazilian sounds. Os originais de samba. Let's see if I can pronounce it right. Tenopua Amaná. I hope that's it. 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There's real-time info as far as song titles and artists. But again, the Brazilian sounds put together by Mr. Worldwide himself, Giles Peterson, the Selecta. Two CD set, Clásico and de Ahora, some classics and from today. We also heard Otto doing Bob, the Eduque remix, featuring Bebel Gilberto. And this track, Joe Clausel, Kerry Chandler, Escarabos de Joe. Well, on Thursday, November the 11th, Bossa Nova presents Giles Peterson for an exclusive DJ set at 1650. Of course, the Bossa Nova residence will open. Jason Bentley, DJ June, Dave Hernandez, Alan Boscanian, the whole crew. We have five pairs of tickets for our subscribers to see Giles Peterson at 1650. It's going to be on Thursday, November the 11th at 9 p.m. So if you've not won any giveaways from us in the past 90 days, give us a call with your member number. 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

KCRW supporters include Sony Pictures Classics, presenting Lightning in a Bottle from director Antoine Fuqua and executive producer Martin Scorsese. The film chronicles a one-night history of the blues with B.B. King, Bonnie Raitt, and others. Opens Friday, November 5th.

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It's music from the brand new Temple of Soul Sessions, volume number one. 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Little Classic by Depeche Mode, remixed. Brand new for 04. The Classic Halo, remixed by Goldfrapp. Collection of remixes, 81 through 04. Now, most of the mixes on the disc are actually old mixes, old remixes that were quite hard to find, actually, but now they're all put together on one CD, including a couple of new remixes. There's a new remix of Halo and a new mix of Enjoy the Silence. Again, I played the Goldfrapp remix of Halo. Another classic, this time redone by John Beltran. The classic by the Fania All-Stars, Vente Conmigo. Mr. Beltran has redone it for Rewind number 4, the latest of the series through Ubiquiti. And at the top of the set, Azimuth. Brand new music called Brazilian Soul. That's the full length on Far Out. We heard Estatico, featuring Marcio Lott on the vocals. Well, that's it for me. Making way for Mr. Scott Silva. Connections till 3 o'clock in the a.m. He's coming up at midnight. Thank you so much for your company. It's always a pleasure. It's kind of a chill show tonight, but I hope you enjoyed it. Also in the studio, big up to Mr. Jonathan Lowe. Taking care of the ticket giveaway, the playlist, the telephone calls. We always appreciate the positive phone calls. Thank you, thank you, thank you. This is KCRW Santa Monica, KCRI Indio Palm Springs, KCRY Mojave Antelope Valley, and KCRU Oxnard Ventura. 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

KCRW Santa Monica at 89.9 FM, a community service of Santa Monica College. It's just past 6 o'clock on a Saturday morning. My name is Deirdre O'Donohue, and a couple of my Irish cohorts got this story, so you can maybe understand what's going on this morning.

0: help me, Mister. Because those guys were gonna kill me for sure. You ganged up on me like that? Couldn't believe it. I mean, look, I'm still shaking. It's weird. Go out in the streets like this, you can't. 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It's a dangerous place. 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
1: What's that? What's that on that table?

Turned them off as long as I could. 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They grabbed it from me, took it away from me, turned it on, and it says, he held a gun in his hand. This is a dangerous place. It's a what dangerous place? What gun? You're a policeman. The deeper I talked, the worse I got into it. I told him, I said, look, man, I'm not talking. It went on forever. Anyway, I finally unbuckled my shirt and said, look, I'm in this band here, you know.

My girl Chrissy Hynde, Pretenders, from the second album, Bad Boys Get Spanked, and you know who you are. King Crimson from the brand new album, Discipline, Adrian Belew, Robert Fripp, Tony Levin, and Bill Bruford. Thelohun Jinjeet from Discipline, Tom Tom Club, those people from the Talking Heads, Tina Weymouth and Chris France with the Tom Tom theme and Lele Font, and the Boomtown Rats with Up All Night, which is what I've been on the air since 2 a.m. I think that woke me up a little bit, though. My name is Deirdre O'Donohue. It's a Saturday morning turning eclectic until 8 a.m.

brand new from Peter Dayton on KCRW. He's a boy from Boston, produced by Rick Ocasek, and you also heard Greg Hawks and Elliot Easton of The Cars on that cut, Love at First Sight. It's part of a four-cut EP put out by Shoebop Records. I think the record company must be from Boston, too. But I was real delighted and surprised to see that the LA Weekly, in their year-end roundup of good music to listen to, mentioned Peter Dayton. Good for them and him. The Cars themselves, just before that, from the most recent album called Shake It Up, did Think It Over, Keith Moon. Once Upon a Time, the drummer for The Who with Crazy Like a Fox, from a solo album he had out a few years back that was called Both Sides of the Moon. And you can imagine with which Both Sides of Keith we got to see it. It is one of my all-time favorite album covers. Nick Lowe from the Labor of Lust album did Skin Deep. Squeeze from Argy Bargy with If I Didn't Love You, I'd Hate You. And I think we ought to be awake by now, aren't we? Now I'm going to respond on the air to a couple of comments that have been made in phone calls. Yes, the name of this show does keep changing around, and one of these weeks we will indeed get it straight. We'll just call it Saturday Turning Eclectic for the moment. My name is Deirdre O'Donohue, and I'm the one who puts all this stuff together.

0: out of control. Out of control. Out of control.
1: Just one of the many examples of what can happen when you deprive a human body and mind of sleep. Bent music on Saturday becomes eclectic from Was Not Was, Tell Me That I'm Dreaming. I'm not entirely sure. Was Not Was being David Was on alto sax, piano, and vocals, and Don Was, W-A-S, just like it sounds, on the bass, the Moog, the clavinet, the vibes, and the vocals. From their first album, Jean-Michel Jarre did Oxygene Part 2. Depeche Mode from a new album called Speak and Spell gave us Photographic. David Bowie from the Low album with Always Crashing in the Same Car. And Brian Eno from the Taking Tiger Mountain by Strategy album, Mother Whale, Eyeless. Now, I had the great pleasure of sitting in for Tom Schnabel on Morning Becomes Eclectic from 9 to noon all week last week. And one of the things we did on Wednesday, we played the score from The Catherine Wheel, the Broadway production that Twyla Tharp commissioned and choreographed with music by David Byrne. And we had such a nice response to it that we're going to hear some more of it. And also, let me tell you, let's say around 7:30, somewhere in that vicinity, since many of you have called, we will be hearing Laurie Anderson's Oh Superman. But right now, we're going to pick up with the beginning of side one. No, let's do side two from David Byrne's Catherine Wheel from the album, which is Songs From. The tape is the entire score. We're going to do Eggs in a Briar Patch and Poison from the Catherine Wheel on KCRW. Deirdre O'Donohue, Saturday Becoming Eclectic.

That's a bad boy. I've been disobedient. I've made mistakes. I've made blunders. That's true of thousands and thousands of people. Little children don't mean anything.

How could one not be totally in love with Wayne Shorter? His composition, that's the title track of the Weather Report album, Mysterious Traveler. The rest of the group at that time being Joe Zawinul, Alfonso Johnson, Domum Ramau, Ishmael Wilburn, and Miroslav Vidas on KCRW at 89.9 FM, a community service of Santa Monica College. We also listened to John Hassell, sort of the title track of his album. The entire album is called Dream Theory in Malaya. It's his new one. The cut we listened to is one he co-wrote with Brian Eno called Dream Theory, and you'll find Brian Eno playing the prophet on that. Flying Lizards, from their first and, as far as I know, only album so far, did Trouble, and David Byrne and many guest stars from the Catherine Wheel did Eggs in a Briar Patch, Poison, and Cloud Chamber. One of the things I like about Cloud Chamber is that you get to hear Twyla Tharp on that cut, the mastermind behind the Catherine Wheel. She plays the metal pot on that one, and in the background, David Byrne is playing miscellaneous kitchen instruments. Actually, what they say on the cassette is that she's playing the metal pot. On the album, they say she's playing the water pot. Who knows? Do we care? So that's what's happening here this morning on Eclectic Bent Music. Saturday becomes eclectic. You can call it whatever you want this first Saturday in January 1982. As promised, and since I am a woman of my word, Laurie Anderson, O Superman.

0: resplendent in divergence. I am resplendent in divergence. I am resplendent in divergence.
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little bit of reality dub from Linton Kwesi Johnson on KCRW Santa Monica at 89.9 FM to wrap up yet another Saturday morning, becoming eclectic, of an eclectic bent, however we want to call it. It's 8 a.m. My name is Deirdre O'Donohue. I've been here, Lord, it seems like since forever, but doing eclectic vents since 6 a.m. I will invite you also to join me Monday and Tuesday from 9 to noon for Morning Becomes Eclectic, sitting in for Tom Schnabel. Meanwhile, y'all have a real nice weekend.

we're listening to music from Nick Littlemore and Peter Mays, calling themselves Panau, P-N-A-U. The album is called Again. The duo from Australia. The track we're listening to is We Love Fresh Kills. It's out on the WIA International label. The Power of Suggestion is the name of the album from the Karminsky Experience. New from 18th Street Lounge Music. Shall We Dance, the name of that track. Tom Waits did Singapore from the Beautiful Maladies collection.

we started off with a couple of tracks from a new film, The Triplets of Belleville, the animated film getting a lot of advanced buzz and a lot of great reviews. The movie opens in New York and Los Angeles later in November, November 26th, and the soundtrack album will be out in January from Higher Octave Records, The Triplets of Belleville.

Ladies and gentlemen, boys and girls, this is The Open Road on 89.9 KCRW. I am Gary Calamar, and I'm your host for the next few hours. Lots of great music up ahead. We've got new releases from Mello, as well as Her Space Holiday and the Snow Patrol. Buffalo Daughter as well. We will hear from Kinky. We've got a new remix of the Flaming Lips' Do You Realize? We'll hear from the new reissued Tommy album from The Who with extra tracks, extra goodies, demos, etc. In the 10 o'clock hour, we're going to have some fun with Stu and Heidi from The Negro Problem. They're going to be our guest DJs, playing their favorite tunes and filling us in on their latest adventures. We will also have tickets for our subscribers to see Lucinda Williams and East Mountain South at the El Rey Theater.

We're going to start off with a new track from Moby. This actually was released as a B-side from his last album and now appears on a new compilation of B-sides, as well as some DVDs and outtakes and all that kind of stuff. It's Moby with Azure. So please stay with us as we head out tonight on the open road.

0: Fantastic. That is the name of that song from Mellow, the French pop group. This is from their forthcoming release, due out soon. It's called Perfect Colors, and again, that track called Fantastic. Before that, we heard from Broadcast from their recent release, Ha Ha Sound is the title. We heard the track Pendulum. Plaid have a new album entitled Spokes, and we heard Crummox Bins. That's new from Warp Records, and we started off with something kind of new, kind of depending how you look at it, new from Moby. It's actually was from a UK B-side, but it now appears on a domestic release called Moby 18 B-Sides and DVD, a double CD set, double disc set, I should say. And the track that we heard was entitled Landing, and that one featuring the ladies from Azure. It's the Open Road, 89.9 KCRW. I am Gary Calamar. If you have any comments or questions about the show, please drop me an email. The address is openroad@kcrw.org. Over the next couple of weeks, KCRW is presenting a number of upcoming shows around town, including Lucinda Williams with special guest East Mountain South. They're going to be doing a few Southern California shows, including a show at Pioneer Town Palace located near 29 Palms. Is that not happening?
1: That was last night.
0: That was last night. Okay, well, if you were there last night, hope you enjoyed the show. There's a couple of shows happening here in the future, actually, so you don't have to go back in time for this one. A couple of shows at the El Rey with East Mountain South is happening Monday and Tuesday, November 17th and 18th, and actually we're going to have some tickets for that a little bit later on in the show. Also, KCRW is presenting the Australian pop rockers The Sleepy Jackson at the Knitting Factory. That's happening Friday, November 21st, and Space Cowboy Robin Hitchcock will be playing two nights at Largo Saturday and Tuesday, November 22nd and 25th. Coming up in just a moment, we've got some music from the latest Quentin Tarantino film, Kill Bill.
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It's new from Finley Quay. It's from a forthcoming album called Much More Than Much Love. It's apparently out as an import now, coming out domestically early next year. And William Orbit and Beth Orton also have co-written the song and appear on this track that is coming soon from Epic Records. The track is called Dice, by the way. Before that, Kinky from their new album entitled Atlas, and we heard The Headphonist, and we started off with music from Quentin Tarantino's how does he bill that? His fourth film, I think. Quentin Tarantino's fourth film. Is it his fourth or his third? His fourth, yes, of course. Of course, a fourth film by Quentin Tarantino, Kill Bill. And we heard Al Hirt doing his version of the Green Hornet theme. And what Quentin has done with this film, as he does with his previous movies, he doesn't use a actual composer to do the score to the movie, but he takes other music and builds a score out of a patchwork of other things. Like in Pulp Fiction, he used a lot of surf music. Here, he's used everything from Isaac Hayes to Bernard Herrmann to Quincy Jones, to this Al Hirt track, to some new music from the RZA on here, on the Kill Bill soundtrack on Maverick Records. This is The Open Road on 89.9 KCRW. I'm Gary Calamar. A little bit later on in the show, Stu and Heidi from The Negro Problem will be joining me in the 10 o'clock hour to be my very special guest DJs and playing some of their favorite tracks and letting us know what they have been up to. So please stay tuned for that. Also, a little bit later on in the show, we will have tickets for our subscribers to see Lucinda Williams and East Mountain South. Hey, are you a party lover with an ear to the ground for the newest, coolest beats? If so, we've got a special invitation for you. Join KCRW at a Sounds Eclectic Evening. It's happening once again at the Universal Amphitheater on November 22nd. A fantastic lineup this year, including Beck and Liz Phair, the Polyphonic Spree, Gary Jules, Jurassic 5, the U.S. debut performance from Jem, as well as Damian Rice will be performing. Special ticket levels include post-show after party with DJs Cut Chemist and Felix the House Cat. If you're interested, tickets are going fast, but we still have some good ones left. 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Up next, we've got music from a new EP from The Flaming Lips, a few remixes. Actually, Jason Bentley is on here doing one of the remixes. That's not what we're going to hear right now, but some cool stuff on here. Ego Trippin' at the Gates of Hell from The Flaming Lips, and music from The Flaming Lips. Do You Realize? It's The Open Road, 89.9 KCRW.

We're listening to music from Patchworks, a track called Steve McQueen. It appears on a new compilation from Guidance Records, the High Fidelity Dub Sessions Chapter 5. Before that, something brand new from Her Space Holiday. The album is called The Young Machines. And we heard Something to Do with My Hands. And we started off with The Flaming Lips. Do You Realize? The TPS remix, which appears on a new 7-song EP called Ego Tripping at the Gates of Hell, new from Warner Brothers. 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
0: I'm Gary Calamar. We are traveling tonight on the open road. A little bit later on in the show, Stu and Heidi from The Negro Problem will be my special guest DJs. That's happening in the 10 o'clock hour, so hopefully you can stay tuned for that. Also up ahead, we have got tickets for our subscribers to see Lucinda Williams and East Mountain South. They are going to be performing at the El Rey Theater on Tuesday, November 18th. So lots of good stuff up ahead, including this next track from the new album from Uncle. The album is entitled Never Neverland. It's the Open Road, 89.9 KCRW.
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0: I Just Want to Be a Drummer. That's from Heavy Rock. That is from a UK single, I believe. Actually, here it is. It's on the Southern Fried Records, a 12-inch only right now, the band from Denmark. I Just Want to Be a Drummer, Heavy Rock. Before that, something new from Buffalo Daughter, coming soon from V2 Records. Psychic Agogo is the name of the track. And we started off with Uncle from their UK release entitled Never Neverland, and the track An Eye for an Eye. It's the Open Road, 89.9 KCRW. I am Gary Calamar, here with you every Sunday night from 8 to 11 p.m. If you have any comments or questions about the show, please drop me an email. 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
0: Just released is a deluxe edition of The Who's Tommy. It's part of an ongoing series that Universal has been doing with some of their classic releases, all of them adding some extra tracks, including outtakes and demos and just weird stuff that they find in the vaults. And this collection is no exception to that. I guess when Pete Townsend would write his music for the band, he would often record the entire track, playing all the instruments and then playing it for the rest of the band, and them kind of picking up on that and putting their parts together. And that's what he did with the Who's Tommy. And what we're going to hear now is one of the demos that Pete Townsend had recorded before playing it for the band. 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

That is new from the Snow Patrol. That's a project headed up by Gary Lightbody, who also fronts the reindeer section. This is a UK release at this point. It's called The Final Straw, and the track that we heard was Spitting Games. Before that, we heard from Stars. Their new album is entitled Heart. We heard What the Snowman Learned About Love, and the Canadian band The Stars are coming to town at a show that KCRW is presenting. It's happening Friday, the 21st of November at the Henry Fonda Theater, along with The Broken Social Scene. The Shins, before that, their new album is entitled Shoots Too Narrow, and we heard Mine's Not a High Horse, and we started off with The Who from Tommy, from the new version of Tommy, the deluxe edition, featuring outtakes and demos, and we heard the Pete Townsend demo, the stereo demo of Amazing Journey, which appears on this new set from Universal. It's the Open Road, 89.9 KCRW. I'm Gary Calamar. Head on the show, we are preparing for Stu and Heidi from The Negro Problem to move in with a stack full of vinyl and CDs that they have been piecing together for their DJ set. That's happening at 10 o'clock in about 20 minutes or so. So please stay tuned for that. Also, I want to let you know that we've got some tickets for Lucinda Williams. She's performing Monday and Tuesday, November 17th and 18th. KCRW is presenting the show at the El Rey Theater. Also, East Mountain South will be on the bill, opening the show. And we have five pairs of tickets for our subscribers to see the show, Lucinda Williams and East Mountain South at the El Rey Theater. This would be for the Tuesday show, Tuesday, November 18th at 8 p.m. If you've not won any giveaways from us in the past 90 days, call us with your member number at 310-452-6700. That's 310-452-6700. These tickets are available to our subscribers only on a first-come, first-served basis. That's five pairs of tickets for our subscribers to see Lucinda Williams with East Mountain South at the El Rey. It's happening Tuesday, November 18th at 8 p.m. You must call now in order to win.

0: Music from the local band Sexu Roba from their new album. It's called Pleasure Vibrations, and here doing the classic Up, Up, and Away. Before that, we heard another classic of sorts, Some Velvet Morning, here covered by Primal Scream, along with Kate Moss, my favorite supermodel. I'll go on the record saying that. Sleepy Jackson did Good Dancers. That's from their new album entitled Lovers. And the Sleepy Jackson come into town. They are performing on the 21st over at the Knitting Factory. And we started off with Lucinda Williams from her new album World Without Tears and Righteously. This is The Open Road on KCRW Santa Monica at 89.9, KCRI Indio Palm Springs at 89.3, KCRY Mojave Antelope Valley at 88.1, and KCRU Oxnard Ventura at 89.1. 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KCRW is a community service of Santa Monica College. Coming up in just a moment is Stu and Heidi from The Negro Problem will be our special guest DJs for the next hour. They've been busy picking CDs from the library, bringing stuff from their massive vinyl collection at home, and we look forward to talking to them in just a moment. We are going to hear a song from the new album from Stu to start things off. That's coming up in just a moment.
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0: A beautiful track there from our special guest tonight. That's from the new solo album from Stu, Love Like That, from the album Something Deeper Than These Changes. And I will quote just some of the massive critical praise that has been written about our special guest tonight. Stu is a force of nature, the gent who fronts pop rock Smarties the Negro Problem and records alt cabaret songs, has an incredibly black sense of humor for someone whose songs often recall light rock icon Bread. But Stu's latest finds his heart overtaking his sense of absurdity, whether he's celebrating the simple joys of love, exploring the world through the eyes of a courtyard statue, or taking the listener on a breezy hometown travelogue through the streets of L.A. He's witty and affecting and, well, wonderful is the word that comes to mind. Entertainment Weekly has named Stu's last two solo albums Album of the Year, and if that's not enough, his caricature has graced the pages of the New Yorker magazine. We welcome Stu and bandmate Heidi Rodewald. Welcome, guys, gals.
1: How are you? How's
2: hey,
1: everyone?
2: Gary.
0: Hey, looks like the mics are working. Welcome, welcome.
1: Thank you for having us.
0: It is absolutely my pleasure. Well, first of all, how do you like being compared to Bread in that critic's review?
1: Oh, I'm hurt by it, and I'm starting therapy tomorrow.
0: I see. Are you a Bread fan? You're not a Bread fan?
1: Oh no, I'm actually fine with Bread. I just thought there were about, I don't know, 55 other artists that person could have come up with.
2: But it's like isn't that the Makeout album?
0: Baby, I'ma want you.
1: Yeah.
0: I don't want to do the singing. I don't want to see the spotlight from you guys.
1: I don't want to say ama.
0: Right.
1: I'm going to have to look that word up.
0: Yes. So the new album, as I mentioned, is a beauty, Something Deeper Than These Changes.
1: Thank you.
0: I guess the word is, and from listening to it, it seems pretty apparent that this album is a little bit

0: So it was just the two of you actually did all the instruments?
1: Probe and Gregory from the Brian Wilson Band and the Wonderments did a little bit of guitar, a little bit of lead guitar. But yeah, it's pretty much just Heidi and myself. The record came about as a result of a lot of touring that we did, just the two of us. And so when we finished all that touring, we thought, you know, we have to do something that reflects that. But also, I was writing things that were not as, you know, cynical and weird as my usual stuff. I was writing about more personal things, so it seemed like a proper record to feature songs that were about personal things, to have it in a low-key kind of context, rather than to have, you know, five horn players all jumping around, you know.
0: And is that because of a change of things going on in your life? Is it like a more mature songwriting? I mean, is it easier to write cynical, funny stuff than
1: I can
0: the serious
1: do that.
0: Stuff?
1: I can do that in my sleep, and that gets boring after a while, you know. And I'm sure all the people that don't like my other records feel the same way. But this record, I have a theory that people tend to like best the record that they hear first by a group, either for sentimental reasons or whatever. And people who have heard this record first, who really, really like it, you know, I'm not exactly sure they're going to get the other stuff that came before, but that's fine. You know, it's fine with me. It's very different from the other ones.
0: Mm-hmm. Mm-hmm. It seems, have you been sort of switching off between Negro Problem Records and solo records, or it seems like there's been more solo records recently, in recent years, if I'm calculating correctly.
1: Is that true?
2: I feel like we went back and forth. Oh, I think we skipped a Negro Problem record. We switched it around.
1: Yeah.
2: At one point, yeah.
1: I see. The Negro Problem really doesn't play live anymore. It's barely a band. We've done a few things. We opened for Blondie at the Fillmore because, I mean, if they ask you to open for them, then it's worth reforming your band.
0: Uh-huh.
1: You know? But other than that, I mean, it's too many people to deal with. So it's pretty much been the stew thing for a while. But we always want to release Negro Problem Records because, you know, the ACLU has to have some reason to call it. The ACLU doesn't get too many opportunities to call rock clubs.
0: Uh-huh.
1: So we have to keep putting out records just so every once in a while they can, you know,
0: have them
1: call
0: earn
1: a rock club and go, is that okay? And then they say, it's okay, he's black. And then they go, oh, okay, click.
0: Very nice. Well, you have picked out quite a few records, you guys, to play for us tonight, and I think we better start moving on that so we don't run out of time because you picked some great stuff.
1: Thank you.
0: We're going to start off with something from Lee Scratch Perry.
1: Yeah, People Funny Boy.
0: Anything you want to tell us about this one?
1: It's wicked. Wicked.
0: All right, it's the Stew and Heidi set here on the Open Road, 89.9 KCRW.

0: Okay, supplies his own applause there. That is Mainline Saloon from David Ackles.
1: Yeah.
0: What can you tell us about Mr. Ackles? Not a fairly obscure
1: He's very
0: guy.
1: Obscure. He's dead now, and the only David Ackles story I know is that I guess when Elton John came to play in the Troubadour and he found out that David Ackles was the opening act, he was very, very deeply embarrassed because he worshipped David Ackles. That's about all I know about him, and that I like his records.
0: Mm-hmm. How did you first hear about this guy?
1: I was in Berlin. I was washing dishes, and he was on the B-side of a Lee Hazlewood comp that someone made for me. And there's a song on this record that I didn't play tonight that really, I mean, I stopped in the middle and sat down, and it was he's got a song about a Vietnam vet, which I don't want to go into, but it's a stunning, stunning song. He was a real, like, theatrical sort of writer.
0: Mm-hmm. I guess it apparently his, according to the liner notes here, his records came out on Elektra here.
1: Mm-hmm.
0: Who Elektra was signing some very interesting people back in the, this came out in 68.
1: Definitely.
0: It was funny when you think about, you know, Elektra now being such a
1: right.
0: big label that yeah. then it was just like another
1: they
0: indie
1: were an
0: label.
1: Indie label.
0: Yeah.
1: They were an indie label.
0: And had Arthur Lee in Love back in those days. And,
1: Take
0: and,
1: note, music business.
0: Yes. and then we also heard from Lee Scratch Perry.
1: Yeah.
0: People Funny Boy.
1: Yeah.
0: Certainly a pioneer.
1: Definitely.
0: Lee Scratch is.
1: Definitely, yeah. He's also a great wordsmith. A lot of people don't, you know, I played that tune because, you know, he's supposed to be like everybody thinks of him as the dub guy, and he is the dub guy. He's the godfather of that, there's no question. But he wrote really twisted, interesting lyrics, and that's, you know, one thing I like about him.
0: Yes. We are here on the open road, and Stu and Heidi from The Negro Problem are my special guests here
1: tonight.
0: You could
1: say Stu and Heidi from Stu now, actually.
0: Well, that's, you know, I always wonder how to do that, because, you know, people, you just have your one name.
1: Right. Well, Stu's sort of like a band, and it's kind of like, you know, wasn't there a guy named Grand Funk Railroad, and he...
0: No.
1: Okay, well wasn't there a guy named Slade?
0: No? I don't believe so. There was a guy named,
1: There was a guy named Alex Harvey.
0: The Alex Harvey Band.
1: So that's kind of like Stu, it's kind of like that.
0: Yeah. Let's see, who would be a good example of that? That's something we could think about for the next break.
1: Okay.
0: JT?
2: Van Halen.
0: Boom.
1: There you go, see?
0: Boom.
1: Formerly of Van Halen.
0: So that's Stu and Heidi from Stu.
1: From Van Halen. Okay.
0: Previously from Van Halen, yeah. Now in Stu. We are here talking with them. They have picked out the music for us tonight. And speaking of crazy wordsmiths and artists,
1: yes.
0: The track that you have up next from George Clinton and Parliament, I guess he can certainly fit that description
1: as
0: well.
1: Oh, most definitely.
0: What can you tell us about this one, Placebo Syndrome?
1: It's more of a pop thing for him. You know, everybody knows that album has some, you know, awesome, great, funky things happening, but Placebo Syndrome is more like a little poppier, and it's fun. It's different.
0: Let's check it out. It's the Open Road, 89.9 KCRW.

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Once upon a time at the foot of a great mountain, there was a town where the people known as Happy Folk lived. Their very existence a mystery to the rest of the world, obscured as it was by great clouds. Here they played out their peaceful lives, innocent of the litany of excess and violence that was growing in the world below. To live in harmony with the spirit of the mountain called Monkey was enough. And one day, strange folk arrived in the town. They came in camouflage, hidden behind dark glasses, but no one noticed them. They only saw shadows. You see, without the truth of the eyes, the happy folk were blind.

0: In time, the strange folk found their way into the higher reaches of the mountain, and it was there that they found the caves of unimaginable sincerity and beauty. By chance, they stumbled upon the place where all good souls come to rest. The strange folk, they coveted the jewels in these caves above all things, and soon they began to mine the mountain, its rich seam, fueling the chaos of their own world. Meanwhile, down in the town, the happy folk slept restlessly, their dreams invaded by shadowy figures digging away at their souls. Every day, people would wake and stare at the mountain. Why was it bringing darkness into their lives? And as the strange folk mined deeper and deeper into the mountain, holes began to appear, bringing with them a cold and bitter wind that chilled the very soul of the monk. For the first time, the happy folk felt fearful, for they knew that soon the monkey would stir from its deep sleep. Then there came a sound, distant first, that grew into gastrophony, so immense that it could be heard far away in space. There were no screams. There was no time. The mountain called Monkey had spoken. There was only fire. And then, nothing.
1: Oh, little town of USA, time's come.

set of music for the late Dennis Hopper, who just passed away from complications of prostate cancer. Seemed like a pretty cool guy, that Dennis Hopper. Artist, actor, director, man who played by his own rules. Just taking some press here. He was also considered something of a Hollywood wild man whose battles with drugs, alcohol, and erratic behavior may have helped stall his career in periods before and after Easy Rider. We heard from Blue Velvet, the Blue Velvet film, the David Lynch film. Here, the song, title song, sung by actress Isabella Rossellini. Don't Box Me In, Stan Ridgway, taken from the Rumblefish soundtrack. Ice-T did Colors from the film of the same name, directed by Dennis Hopper. Remember that one? Starred Sean Penn and Robert Duvall. Or some people call him Bobby Duvall. The Gorillaz before that, with Dennis Hopper doing the little spoken word lyrics throughout the song. Fire Coming Out of the Monkey's Head from Demon Days. And we started off with a beautiful classic from The Byrds and The Ballad of Easy Rider. For Dennis Hopper. Ladies and gentlemen, boys and girls, I am Gary Calamar. 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Hope you're having a lovely, lovely Memorial Day weekend. We've got lots of great music up ahead. We're going to hear some more music later on about Hollywood. We will also hear new Arcade Fire, new Dead Weather, the Go Find Graham Rabbit, new Pornographers, School of Seven Bells. We're going to try and keep it cozy tonight. You know, three-day weekend, Sunday night. Maybe open up a bottle of wine, hang out, have a smoke. Get high on life with me tonight, ladies and gentlemen. Please do me that favor.

loose with it. Cut loose with it. Cut loose with it. Cut loose with it.

That is new from the Sleigh Bells. The new album is called Treats. Let's see, it's out now on iTunes. Physical CD coming out on June 22nd. The track I heard when I first heard this song, like on a single or something, it was called Ring Ring, and now it seems to be called Rill Rill. So, good song. A little funkadelic sample in there. Beastie Boys before that. That's taken from the new Shrek Forever After soundtrack, worked on by our man, Chris DeRitas, our main man. I think it's safe to say Chris is our main man, who was one of the supervisors on this project. Little Beastie Boys and Sure Shot. Teddy Bears before that from their forthcoming album, Rocket Science. The High Decibels started off the set with Cut Loose. I am Gary Kalman. We are trying to cut loose here tonight. We're doing okay. I hope you're doing okay out there. Just cut loose, ladies and gentlemen. Take the edge off tonight. I am Gary Kalamar, and this is KCRW and KCRW.com. 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Joining Jason Bentley on Morning Becomes Eclectic, the Black Rebel Motorcycle Club will be here on Tuesday, June 1st. That should be great. And the Living Sisters, featuring three of LA's finest female singer-songwriters, Inara George, Becky Stark, and Eleni Mandel. That is happening Wednesday, June 2nd. I'm Gary Kalamar. It's KCRW.